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0: My name is Lawyer Kunle, and I am here to read the will of your father.
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0: First things first, in this will, your father said the 30 plot of land situated in Songota will go to the first daughter.
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0: I don't have time. 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

0: doctor. 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And they pay me. My back. In fact, life just tire me, sef.
1: Abba. Open your eye, make I even see, sef.
0: No.
1: Open the other one, make I see.
0: No.
1: Try! This thing where they worry, you know, be smoting you.
0: Hey, doctor, what's that your carry?
1: This thing where they worry you so like this, they call it anti-chukumatolocogism. Yes.
0: What's it mean that?
1: That thing, it gets a remedy. The remedy, we say, your life today very boring, so you supposed to chukum out for Wazobia FM every time.
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1: Oh my god.
2: Hey. See this one? You see the yawn? By this time of the day. For this Lagos. Wake up, Joe.

95.1 Wazobia FM, your number one choke mouth station. Are you put your ear? So this beautiful Monday morning, this amazing Monday morning. First of all, uncountable salama to Baba God. Yes, because now in the run, 24/7, every day, every minute, every hour, he's so mindful of us. And the reason why you wake up this morning means say he's not done with you. Mm-hmm. He's not done with you. There's still more. There is what? There's still more. So make I not talk much about that. Because as it is now, that's not what we get to talk about. I'm waiting I plan, but plans have changed. Do you understand? He is not done with you. Mbano is not. So probably I need to encourage somebody this morning. That's now why this plan changed. But just to warm up to you in Akwana, Ekaro, Borida, Bokita, good morning, Ibama, Machi, Mamurioke, Naibia, Bonjuno, Erauro, Kalimera, Bonestias, Messire, Obagusenemi. Good morning. Wherever I for the listen to us from for inside Obodo the world. Welcome to Una Wake Up Show. Today will be the number 21 day for inside the month of September, for inside the year 2026. You see the way the year don't go, right? You see, when did we say Happy New Month? Today na 21. By this Friday, I think it will be 26. Are we? 25 or 26. Saturday 27, abi. In fact, all this is what the doctor, just to let you know, say next week Wednesday, September is done. October will come. You're not gonna get another 21 September 2026. The next 21 September, what you go get by the grace of Baba God, if God willing, go be 2027. Na so it be. And that's now why you need to do waiting you have to do. Now. Today. This hour. Plan towards it. Because as day they dark, day they break, it they move. I kid you not. It they run. Also, do you understand? And as day they dark, day they break, you are getting older. Maybe I need to remind you. As day the dark, day the break, things are getting different. They are changing. So in case you don't know, this is a reminder. It is another Monday morning. It is another week. I don't know why they dive inside waiting. I want make won't talk about today. Why? But really, we really need the charge. You need the charge. I need the charge. We all need the charge. Check your time now. 11 minutes past the hour of 4 o'clock. My name is Naseyene, the last born. 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Call me Okolora 1 of Wazobia FM. Yes, those are my titles. Let me still be the Odogress. Asangwa the Sharp. Yes, baby Mwa. Those are the names where you call me. And it gives me so much joy. I did very happy say I did here again. Although, I wake up this morning, they ask myself, do I really have to walk? I don't ask myself that question since yesterday. I'm tired. Do I really have to walk? Must I go to the office? But when I remember, see, I go come here, come listen to your beautiful voices for phone lines and also read messages. And also, no say you did for the other side of the microphone. They listen to me. It gives me that push for me to come up from my house.
Had a very beautiful weekend. A bit restful, but was quite tiring. For I didn't go to church yesterday. No, I worshipped online because of how tired I was when I woke up. I wake up normally if I go service. I got woke up by 5:30-ish. Do you understand? Maybe even 5:30, 5 o'clock. So that by 6:30, we don't come off our house, be on our way down, because we have to get to church by before 8 o'clock. Do you understand? So me can't wake up around 2:08. I say, it's okay. Maybe not so today. Do you understand? But all things being equal, I had a wonderful time with family. I had a wonderful time with everyone, every of my loved ones. The ones who I know if you go see, I call them for phone. So hopefully you get a good one too. And of course, I also eat the meal way hungry me. So meaning to say, I get a beautiful weekend and I try to sleep a little. Yes, I slept on Saturday afternoon. I slept yesterday afternoon, briefly, not too much. But will sleep ever be enough for saying never? So if you hear me loud and clearly, please do well to drop your message on top WhatsApp 0908743-0755. 0908743-0755. And then the phone lines, make I just know, say they work 0201-2770951, 0201-465-7180. We always start the show with the motivational part. That's from now and go reach the hour of 5 o'clock, because we have to tell ourselves that all is well. Do you understand? All is well. And then from 5 to 6, you'll get weather reports, give a traffic report, and also the Pino Pino level. And then from 6 to 7, area reports. 7730, advise me. So if you get any advice me matter, send and come. I get one, but I don't know. Maybe I go through them again to know whether you get. And then from 7:30 to 8 o'clock, the Republicans go there to let you know what it is up for inside the world of sport. And then by 8 o'clock, you go here, Walter. 8:15, our elders go enter talking about town hall. And then by 9 o'clock, I go carry my kaya come out for inside the studio. That's na how we go take Ronam today on top of the show. By the grace of Baba God, we're going to have a good time. Yes, we will. Do you understand? It's Monday morning. You don't expect me to start shouting now. But we'll try our best to make we get better good time, okay? Are you from Jakonde? I see you this morning. Your message entered exactly 4:01. Thank you so much. Hope say your weekend been go well. Hope say yours too been go well. Okay. Thank you. My weekend been go well. Hope say yours too been go well. And then I also see you this morning, Mama Emeka, all the way from Satellite Town. Beautiful woman. Good morning, Ogo Simba One Worldwide. Hope you had a splendid weekend. By the grace of God, I did. Thank you so much, my chief. Chief Obika Steven Okezie, all the way from Germany. I see you this morning. And then Jennifer Osobase, all the way from White Sand, good morning to you. And I also see you this morning. So welcome, Sayene, the Achalugo one of Azobia FM. This is now Edwin, all the way from Tinkan Island. Good morning to you, Edwin. My one and only OBJ from Abidjan, good morning. I also see you this morning, Henry from Ikotun. You say, I did class. Welcome to class this morning. And I also see you this morning, Mubarak from Mushi. He said, my weekend was very stressful. Oh, I'm so sorry. I'm so, so sorry, okay? Waiting for you to come this morning. I miss you all. Oh, I miss you too. My Jojo, good morning to you. Say Nigeria don't wake up. I know if they never wake up, I dare here to shout, wake up, wake up. Mommy Arinze, all the way from Ebute Metal, good morning to you. We say you are glad to hear my beautiful voice. Stop it. Stop it. I'm shy. Good morning, my sweet and light of the world. Okolora One, it's a happy new week. Makatabansi from AJ City, mwah, to you, my love. And then I also see you this morning, light of the world, Messieri.
Oba who's okay, Messier Oba who sent me. Oh, sorry. Okay, but the way you take spell, Messier Oba who sent me a phone call, brother, in your bong all the way from Ogun State. Thank you so much. Good to know, say Ogun State, they hear me loud and clearly. Chichi from Ogun State. Wow. Good morning to you. Good morning to a fruitful week too. And then I see you this morning, Chinyeri from Isheri Idimu. Falashade from my papa, good morning to you. With a mark register this morning to make sure say the family completes. Thank Baba God, they say nobody they miss for our camp. Energy, we see you this morning. Say we love you, die. I love you too. I love you to Mommy Chidima all the way from Abulegba. And then thank you, you're welcome, Jennifer, you're welcome, is the least we can do. Okay, Lady Glow all the way from Ikorodu, good morning to you. I also see you this morning, Reverend Akpan, and then I see you too, Chef Jemima all the way from Ikoyi, good morning to you, mama. And I also see you super from Ikotun, how are you? Where is Mausita King? Sonny Wonsu from London, good morning. How is London treating you this beautiful morning? Say any of my ginger. Jojo from Bogije. Really? I be ginger. Wow. Okay. Amen. And then baby Mwa, good morning. Thank you so much. Good morning to you too. Saint Patrick, I see you. Thank you so much for all your messages. I don't mark register this morning, and more messages still they come. But we need to hear this very beautiful one from Great Man, featuring Pastor Nathaniel Bassey, and the title of the song, Now You Are Good. It's a brand new week. It's a brand new day. But I did pray throughout this, I did pray for you this week. Say, may God guide and protect you. May God give you wisdom. May God give you understanding. Make you get the grace to discern. The discerning spirits make it come upon you so that you go know waiting to do. You go know how to do them, and you go know when to do them. May Baba God order your footstep. Make He cause His light to shine upon you. Make He give His angels charge over you. If you go out, you go come back. If you go out, you go come back. Yes. If you go out, you go come back. They don't go call your family member, say, I beg you come. No, that will not be the case. That will never, never be the case. Your market go say, wara, wara, wara, wara, wara, wara, wara. Surely goodness and mercy go follow you all the days of your life. All the days of your life. And so we dey talk about benediction. But it is a prayer. Surely goodness and mercy shall follow you all the days of your life. God will protect everything we concern you. Go raise an edge of fire around you and your family. Nothing will miss for your camp. Nothing will be broken. Nothing will be stolen. Nothing will be missing. That's now my prayer for you this beautiful week. Make your market sell wara, wara, wara, wara, wara, wara, wara. I tap into one particular grace, and that's now when there is a demand, there will be supply. That is, whenever you need something, be it money, be it people, be it opportunity, whenever you need something, whenever a need arise, make supply come. Because He's saying will supply all of your needs according to His riches in glory. May God anoint your head with oil. And you were there diligent, because He says, show me a man diligent in his works, and he will sit before kings and not before mere men. You will sit before kings. That one phone call, that one connection, that one person, that one contract, we go turn things around for you and your family. Go locate you this week. That's now my prayer for you. In Jesus' name, amen. Great Man Talk Hits, and I drop this one, and the title of the song, Now You Are Good.

end like that. Oluwadara, see me, oh. Yes, you are good. Maybe the title of the song, and a great man, take it. So I'm going to say take it, so I'm going to say take it, and you know anyone. But the title of the song is You Are Good. And it just talk about the mercies of God. It talk about the goodness of God. Do you understand? See, even when... Oh, God.

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Even in your weaknesses, even when you don't know what to do, even when you feel that, I am not worthy, I don't deserve it. Do you understand? His goodness endureth forever. His mercies endureth forever. Do you understand? So no feel saying, I don't know, they lied to you if they feel saying, forget. Let's just move on to the word of the day.

0: I needed to play that song again so that it go sink in, make you understand that even when rain they fall, even when the whole world they capsize, he is still good. Ever good. Do you understand? He is. So you need to know this and know peace. So this morning, like I been talk earlier, before, no be waiting, I been plan to come talk about. So my plans changed when I stepped into the studio. Because I be done sit down well, do my notes on waiting we get to talk about this morning. But it just dawned on me that the fact say, some people they feel say, oh, my own don't finish. Because work no day, house no day, food no day. The money no day flies is supposed to flow. Say they are finished. Or maybe should I say God is done with them. Because the pikin never come, the marriage never come. Mention everything. You know your situation. Do you understand? You know. You know what's in this up. So you feel say, oh, now my own bad pass. But this morning, I need you to know, say, every day when you dey wake up, as you see this another week, another day, so it is more than a routine. So people, they feel say, oh, you know, when you dey watch all those Get Ready With Me video or OOTD video, okay, all those, they are... Where they go at some time, they wonder what they set the camera for them when they go back to the bed. Or why did they sleep? Do you understand? But that aside. So, they will say, a day in the life of a so-and-so person, or a day in the life of a crayfish, you get. So, they will do, I wake up around this, that, that. Like, when they, do you know those routine videos now? How they go wake up, go bath, come chop, go gym. So waking up every morning is more than a routine. It's not just a routine. It is more than that. It is more than I woke up around 6 o'clock, I go bath, I do this one, I go gym, I go this, I go that. Now, a reminder, say your story. They still write them. Do you understand? A story, say they still the right time. You know the way you they watch season movies? From some of us, where we say we like seasonal movies, okay? Like The Rookie and the rest of them. We they follow up, small, they come. And some of those ones, where we say, then they remove, maybe they remove a season, maybe twice or once a year. For instance, you know when we they follow Legend of the Seeker? You get. The stories, they continue. When you feel, say, oh, this one don't end. And now until when person's story end, until when person die, 90 person's story, they end. But the fact, say, you see they wake up, they see another week, another month, another day, another hour, another second. It means that your story is not over. Although some of the persons, where they even die, their stories not they finish. Because there's something called untimely death. You get it. But that's not what we're talking about. The fact say you dey wake up every morning. Now reminder, say your story never end. If it be say as you wake up, so this morning they hear my voice, so your life is everywhere. It's not put together. You never figure out how you want to run things. Do you understand? You never figure out, oh, waiting at one chop today, waiting my children go chop. This is why I wake up now. I don't even get to work. I don't even do this. I don't even get... It is not about that. You feel still get some prayers where you don't dey pray since Ababa God they never answer. You feel still get doors where still they closed, where every day you dey say, God, I wish say these doors can open. Things feel no they work the way you they expect. That child never come. That husband never come. that wife never come, that everything is just that your pikin where you they pray for it, that make God change in life, if it never still turn out the way you want her. But the fact still remains, say, you are still here. So say you still day here, it means say Papa is still there ahead of you. There's still a reason to leave. There is still something where you they live for. You still get lessons to learn and unlearn. You still get people to teach things. You still get opportunities to embrace. You still get people to impact. You still get chapters of your life that are yet to be seen. You yourself, you never even see them yet. So no let yesterday convince you that tomorrow has nothing to offer. Don't. Like I said, the facts say you they see another day. The facts say you don't see today Monday. You don't see this week. The facts say you see this day. You they listen to my voice this morning. It is a reminder that you get another opportunity. Your story is not done yet. There is no unfinished project with Baba God there. There is not. None. Everything he starts, he finishes it. The fact say you do open your eyes every morning means say your story is still unfolding. See, when I get opportunity to talk to people where they go through a lot, I don't know. Sometimes when they talk to people where they go through a lot, I don't know where the wisdom they from come. I just know say they open my mouth to the talk. But I know that there's always something consistent where they talk. And that's now. You see this thing where you they go through? It's a phase. It's a process. When you don't reach the end, things turn around and waiting supposed to sup. The day where you go sit down and they tell somebody your story, you'll be grateful you went through them. You'll be grateful. And I they always talk, say, how your testimony won't take sweet if you no sound unbelievable. I won't take sweet. Because if everything just they go zoom, zoom, zoom, zoom, zoom, zoom, zoom, zoom, zoom, zoom, zoom, zoom, zoom, you no go fit, you no go fit explain to somebody how they, although I know they don't say people with life, they go straight for them. Say they know they, no, that's not what I mean. What I mean, they say, once when you tell somebody, say, oh, I was once like this, especially person when you go through that same phase, you give that person strength. Every year they say, God, I beg, it's another year. I don't want to be part of your strongest soldiers. But if they don't count you put part of strongest soldiers, you don't have a choice. Because your life is an encouragement for another person. Now, so we see him. That's what I've come to realize. I stand to be corrected. Because some people go back to differ. So as long as you still get breath, possibilities today. Okay? The fact say you have cried all through the night. They say weeping may endure for a night, but joy comes in the morning. Your tears no be the conclusion of your story. Say you failed yesterday. that yesterday no finish you. Do you understand? You survive or be no survivor. You did. So God is not done writing your story. He's not. Don't judge your entire life by one chapter. Don't try that. A difficult season don't mean saying a difficult life. Like I talk. It's a season. It's a phase. It will pass. Just keep putting the work. Doing what you're supposed to do. Diligent. Hold on to God. Hold on to his words. Waiting look like a delay. It simply mean the process. Because when light don't come finally, and they tell you, you'll be so happy. Do you understand? So this week can be different. This week can be different. Last week feel day disappointing, but this week can be different. I don't know how your last week been go, but this is another week. And a new week is a fresh opportunity to try again. Fresh opportunity to try again. The fact say you never see them yet, no means say no, they happen. It will happen. Hope this, they sink into somebody, yes, and they give you the encouragement to carry on. Okay? You should know that today is a location, not a destination. Where did he get all this wisdom this morning? Please, he is not done with you. 0201-2770951. 0201-465-7180. See, let me tell you. Say you don't wake up already. Eh? You've defeated that. Say you open your eyes. Say, okay, look your time another day. You've defeated that fear. So tell yourself something good is still coming. Tell yourself God can still surprise me. Tell yourself God is not done with me. Tell yourself my story is not over. My story can still change. Tell yourself I still have purpose. Tell yourself, I still have people to impact. And as you tell yourself these things, do your part. So as you step into this new day, no count yourself out. No bury your dreams because of yesterday. No let your current situation make you forget your purpose. As far as you still dey breathe, things go come through. Do you understand? God woke you up. He's not done with you. 0201-2770951, 0201-465-7180. And on top the WhatsApp level, 0908743-0755. Top. Hello?
1: Hello, Uro. Good morning, ma.
0: Good morning to you, sir. Good morning.
1: How is your day? How is your night?
0: By the grace of God, we see another day, so I'm good.
1: Yeah, thank Baba God.
0: Yes.
1: Thank you for this, your topic this morning.
0: Thank God.
1: I used to tell people that God used foolish things to shame the wise.
0: Yes, sir.
1: You understand? You see, if you not pass through challenge, you're not going to say God.
0: You're not going to know.
1: I'm telling you. Because under most, we must pass through challenge.
0: Mm.
1: But we're not going to give up. Because mm-hmm. we still get hope, say yes. It goes to apple.
0: Mm.
1: Thank you, Jare. Make I give other people chance. Thank mm-hmm. you. God bless you, man.
0: Thank you so much. Thank you. Hello, good morning. Hello.
2: Good morning, Senyene.
0: Good morning to you, blessing of God.
2: Good morning to
0: your body
2: now.
0: But it is cycle too. I'm very fine. How them day?
2: Everybody is good.
0: Thank God. Thank God.
2: That's the way I agree to say I do too.
0: Thank you.
2: You see the way I cover my body inside the
0: man. I will come up for the
2: Sorry.
0: Sorry. Obviously. Offer.
2: If I offer, I don't go enjoy you.
0: Nah, so that is the way they do you. They always do me. Oh, yeah, sorry. Manage yourself.
2: Oh, yeah, take it away, my sister.
0: Thank you so much. Thank you. Hello, good morning.
3: Hello.
0: Good morning to you.
3: Light of the world.
0: Yes, Mama, good morning.
3: Good morning.
0: How you doing?
3: That's easy for Morile.
0: Yeah. Thank you, Mama.
3: I meet everybody, Mama.
0: Then they hear you.
3: The light of the world, and you are a blessing.
0: Mm.
3: And any morning where I wake up listening to you, it gives me strength.
0: Thank God.
3: And God continue to bless you for us.
0: Amen.
3: Thank you very
0: Amen.
3: Much. For
0: Amen.
3: This
0: Amen.
3: Message.
0: Amen.
3: You don't give me strength.
0: Amen.
3: Thank you.
0: You're welcome. You're welcome. Thank you, Mama. Thank you. Hello, good morning. Hello.
4: Hello, good morning.
0: Good morning to you, Mama Pepe. My meat pie.
4: I fall in love with you.
0: I love you too.
4: Oh, my love. You are wonderful.
0: Thank you so much, Mama.
4: You are a saint.
0: Thank you.
4: You are great.
0: Thank you. Thank God.
4: Oh, my meat, this is your word, even though nobody contributes, but you have already made it. In short, you don't enter my skull, go inside. All my veins shake. Try. God bless you.
0: Amen.
4: Well done.
0: Thank you so much, Mama. Thank
4: even
0: you.
4: Even the music, that wake people.
0: I know.
4: It can't spill.
0: Thank you so much, Mama.
4: Amen.
0: Thank you so much. Thank you. Hello, good morning.
5: Good morning, Auntie Serena.
0: Good morning to you, Mama.
5: Oh, how you did? How was your weekend?
0: By the grace of God, I had a good weekend. Let me turn off your radio.
5: Yes, I've done that already.
0: Thank you so much, Ma.
5: Yeah, this is your morning topic. In fact,
0: Mama.
5: It's wonderful.
0: Thank God.
5: So encouraging. And we really follow that because if prayer has not come, even Jesus Christ, our role model, he passed through temptation.
0: Yes.
5: And he didn't give up.
0: Yes.
5: He didn't give in.
0: Mm-hmm.
5: Yes. So, in fact, the thing really encouraged me this morning.
0: Thank you.
5: So get strong for this Nigeria economy, everything is really, yes, it's really encouraging.
0: Thank you, Mama.
5: Thank you very much.
0: Thank you. Thank you so very much, Ma. I guess your network. Your network. Don't go. My chief, hold on. Make I call you back. Hold on. Make I call you back, please. Okay. I did try to call you back so that, because I did pick up from the same system. Hello, good morning. Yes, Daddy, good morning to you, sir. My daddy, how are you, sir?
6: How the mama?
0: How about you? Hope so you rest this weekend, though, sir.
6: On Saturday. I slept from morning till night.
0: Glory to God. I love it for you.
6: Hallelujah.
0: How you can feel because as you rest? How did you feel?
6: I felt lazy.
0: It's good. Once in a while, feel lazy. Once in a while, lie down for a chair, call them, make them come carry remote on top table for you. Rest.
6: I made only a car that morning.
0: Yes.
6: That was the only thing I did.
0: And then you knock yourself out.
6: After that.
0: Nah, so.
6: My children came out. Okay. I felt so lazy. No.
0: He said to Viagra. Talk to me, sir. Yes, sir.
6: You know, this life, it's like a football game.
0: Yes.
6: It is not over until it is over.
0: Not so.
6: Remember, you, even if you are losing, if you are talking, I just remember Olympic Atlanta 96.
0: Not so.
6: Nigeria versus Brazil, semi-final. Imagine when a situation that is stronger than you is defeating you.
0: Yes.
6: Football wise, Brazil is stronger than Nigeria.
0: Very, very old.
6: And Nigeria was down 3-1. Still, at the last minute, Kanuwa Kwe equalized.
0: That's so.
6: Remember, first called the second goal, then Kanuwa Kwe. So, I remember the joy we had that day. What I'm saying is this. Never, those guys did not lose. And today they are heroes.
0: Naso.
6: You can never mention anything Nigerian football
0: without mentioning them. Yes.
6: That 96 set. That is how life is. Life will bully you, do all sorts of things to you. Resilience. Keep on moving. All of us. Even we were there here. Life they deal with also. And they tell you.
0: I know. I get to know plenty.
6: Life they deal with us here. But nobody go open your mouth and talk.
0: I know.
6: But at the end of the day, God will see us through. God will see us through. Amen. That's what life be.
0: Yeah.
6: Now the hero will live to tell his story. That they remember.
0: Yes,
6: nobody the one will back out. So I encourage my fellow was a family member, so my brother. I didn't even greet myself. Oh, good morning, my people. my brother. God bless. I'm trying to call someone.
0: Sorry.
6: So I encourage every one of us, no matter what in life they do, you must stay fast. Whatever they do, keep on doing. If you get any idea, put in. If you need to change line of business, whatever, you just keep pushing. One day, that contact will come. May God bless all of us.
0: Thank you so much. Thank you.
6: Very, very praying well this morning.
0: Yes.
6: God bless you.
0: Thank you so much, sir. But you don't need just Nande, babe. Teach me that thing.
6: Nande, baby.
0: Nande, baby. Amen. Thank you so much, sir. Okay, so I will move on to read WhatsApp messages this morning. I communicate with Port Harcourt. Yes, our Port Harcourt people. He said, we don't wake up to idea office. Mine started at 4 a.m. Okay, so, no verse. May I just clear this message so that we can focus. Okay, so WhatsApp na 09087430755. Super from ICU, good morning. My bestie Chizoba Pauline say good morning, my bestie. Say trust you are good. Yes, I am. He say well done, I'm all good.

0: producer. And then you can't come out from there. Can't say from K2 call, K2 my
1: madam, no touch that door. That door no good.
0: K2 my 12, go there 27 minutes. I beg, look at the POS number for up. Make you do transfer.
1: See, Munkara Lolo, I the best. You enter. You know, you go make a
0: pepe, you tired.
1: Pepe, you.
0: Now transfer with your collect now.
1: Abalende.
0: Every day I go to buy for you. No, yes, a four and I want five.
1: Abalende.
0: I want transfer to CNG. CNG, you know, they work.
1: Madam, follow driver, talk. Now I go give you number. No, be me. Which one my problem?
0: Look at the Abalende. Pepe Ram. Don't shock him. From me, you're not
1: going to be
0: a
1: Balindo,
0: from me, I'm not this morning. Go take you 53 minutes.
1: Madam, do your leg well.
0: You can't come up from there. Come do better. Body the pepper.
1: Balindo.
0: Come up by that. Balindo, go take you 56 minutes.
1: No, sit down there. Person different. Why won't carry? Balindo.
0: Oh, should it? Balindo, this morning.
1: Madam, now one person remain. Now one put person there. Now my man won't carry. Abalende.
0: My theater this motor with fufu. Abalende.
1: Everybody mind the department. Now my department
0: is busy. From there.
1: Abalende. My man.
0: I don't pass the producers. From there. We dey go bad agree this morning.
1: Abalende.
0: Ginger don't off. As you don't see money to collect. 1 hour 47 minutes. I be moon and look up.
1: Abalende.
0: For transfer. Sure.
1: Abalende.
0: From a Coco Michael this morning. See my voice. This
1: Madam, no disturbing. They say me you look up.
0: It
1: you know see where they write them.
0: 49 minutes. Abalende. Call the number Abalende. For them. Abalende. If I finish, I transfer your 15. Give me, they go your house.
1: Abalende.
0: From my 2 Jerry this morning. Rich
1: Abalende. They owe me. You get balance of 3,000. What you won't give me? Abalende.
0: All the money where they chop since. And they follow you, dragger. Abalende. From my 2 Abalende. This morning. Going to take you just 20 minutes. Phone lines now 02 0127 0951 0201 465 7180. Make you drop your traffic report.
1: Hello, good morning.
0: Okay, hello, no. Hello.
2: Hello.
0: Yes, Mama. Yes, Mommy Clinton. Good morning to you, Mama.
2: Good morning. Now we're done. Now on a carry passenger well.
0: Yes, we carry you.
2: I beg. Yes, I want to use this opportunity to wish Ijoma from White Sand.
0: Okay.
2: I wish her happy birthday. Today is her day. And the color Christmas and his mother. Happy birthday today. Yes, two of your special people. Today na their day. Ijoma, I wish you happy birthday, my darling.
1: Amen.
2: Woman with a good heart.
0: Yes, so actually.
2: You see the gift, the way this lady gives me, Nacharugo. When I do my own birthday, Ijoma, don't worry, I will surprise you today.
1: Amen.
2: Even my baby, my grandson, that lady, Nana, if she get good heart.
1: Yeah.
0: I can reach my side, though.
2: Yeah, she will do one for you, my dear. She will surprise you. Don't worry. I trust her.
0: No, it's okay. I didn't hear you, Mama. I didn't hear you.
2: I wish her happy birthday. Long life
0: to her.
2: And prosperity. God will do many things for her.
0: Amen.
2: And she gets good heart. God will
1: continue.
2: Even Canon Christmas and his mother, happy birthday to them.
0: Thank you.
2: God will bless them.
1: Amen.
2: I love you all.
0: We love you too. We need to go this break now. Thank you so very much. When we go come back now, the Pino Pino level now, we go to enter, no go anywhere. So sorry, sir, the phone line they ring gudu. So we know if we carry on. So we they come back.
3: Okay, wait. I say no touch that time.
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3: 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We they come back.
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0: right, so you're welcome back to Wazobia 95.1 FM. All right, and this time around, na pino pino news now with the enter so, and we still there here with our Ogbonge Seyene baby. So it's time for the latest. All right, for this Obode Nigeria, we get them for Vanguard, we get them for Punch, we get them for Telegraph, we get them also for Daily Post, and many others where you go here today.
1: Yeah, so check your time now. Now 54 minutes past the hour of 5 o'clock. And of course, now the number 21 day for inside the month of September, for inside the year 2026. Everything what we see for inside the newspaper, now we're going to put for inside your ear. Don't forget, say, Walter, we're going to come by 8 o'clock. And then our elders go enter by 8:15 to let you know what's in the soap. And we'll go choose some, you know, some headlines that really enter our eyes. And we'll go put them directly for inside your ear. And also give you the opportunity for you to feed your mouth. But as we do this one, if you get anything, we catch your eyes. Do well to drop your message on top 0908743075. Did I say catch your eyes? I'll be catch your ears.
0: Oh, join.
1: The phone lines are 0201277 0951 and 0201465 7180. We go start from the Vanguard Father side.
0: All right, so the headline for Inside the Vanguard this morning is, say, why 2026 capital budget may not be implemented this year. All right, now federal government, I talk that one. Like this, they say.
1: Why waiting?
0: Oh, Nana, you hear him. Why 2026 capital budget may not be implemented this year. You hear him now, eh?
1: Continue.
0: Okay. Illegal miners' death, NSCDC parades the

0: bandit leaders. POS operators deal with bandit leaders. Tinubu don't miss. It means anger for whether na anger be unga, basically they call and for the third time. That's now the UN, the United Nations, this in General Assembly, where hold for New York. Shebi, they come out 2 weeks ago. He did not attend 2024, he did not attend 2025, he did not attend 2026. Now, instead, he don't send Shetima make a lead delegation to go there. But in aides been come and said, they thought, say, oh, say you're going to sit directly with Trump or directly opposite adjacent in between on top of Trump.
1: They play my fans.
0: They arrest one police, I see one pastor, I be clergy. They not talk about a pastor now, but they don't say cleric.
1: Cleric.
0: Okay. For allegedly abducting 5 girls and impregnating 15-year-old.
1: Hey, yeah. Where don't know?
0: If we want to talk the things where some
1: done.
0: Women they go through in the hands of so-called pastors. See, you know the one where they pay me.
1: Where did they pay you?
0: Now the one where we say when they can't tell their mother, say, oh, see waiting this pastor
1: do.
0: They do me. Their mama go call shut up. Ah, guys, touch not my anointing and do my prophet. That is a lie from the pit of hell where they don't think they put una in bondage for that religion.
1: Sometimes I go there and say, waiting, the pastor they use anointing here, they block una mouth and una ears.
0: Yeah, they do.
1: Ah. Your pikin will never reach anywhere. They tell you truth. Where did they do them? You say, make it keep quiet.
0: We will be back to that conversation.
1: All right.
0: They say cost reflects monthly salary for Nigerian workers. They stand as 372,000 naira. Now, waiting data they show. We'll go this break. When we come back, we'll go enter other parts of the show. No go anywhere when they come back.

0: 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It's time for school.
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0: We see the way they stretch. You think I have a small cat? You see the way I just stretch. And when I stretch like that, when growing up, if my mom just noticed I stretch, she don't buy me anti-malaria. Because that's now one of the signs. This girl will soon break down.
1: Wow.
0: Yeah.
1: No breakdown, I beg.
0: Now, one
1: I
0: of
1: beg.
0: The signs say this girl will soon sick.
1: I beg. No
0: so
1: sick.
0: Before that thing happened, and I knew they quick sick.
1: I beg. Now, when you don't know now, if and you want to quick now, just sick. Call your so, physician. Make them do. Let them give.
0: If I just know this one is tiredness, because my joints know the pain. So say my joints the pain me for so okay.
1: You get plenty signs. So.
0: Eh?
1: I say you be signing. I wonder.
0: I'm an intentional person, so I pay attention to changes.
1: Everything where they.
0: I pay attention to changes.
1: What
0: when once something don't do me once, do me two times, I pay attention to. Okay, I go back, I rewind. Oh, the last time where this thing do me, now like this my nose been look, now like this my teeth been do me, now like this one been happen. So I connect the dots, connect. I feel there for like 2 hours. They think that thing.
1: You are very connected. What you concern?
0: They think until I think and reach where I think and reach, get the answers where they find.
1: Only thing if you make me think now when money they involve.
0: So whenever I see that thing, including for behavioral patterns in people. Once I see person don't they carry waka like this. I say, the last time when you do this thing, you insulted me. So I will not give you the opportunity for you to do that again. Vicky, how are you?
2: I'm very fine.
0: How your weekend been good?
2: You did well.
0: Your teeth white too.
1: Vicky. Like, say we go change small. Make I carry two of my own. Wait, brown like this.
0: Why your teeth white like this? They chop charcoal. Yes, now. Because when we small, they know it's charcoal, brush your teeth.
2: No.
0: You be at the butter.
1: No, if you see them, you're going to say Naboti. Naboti.
0: They know it's charcoal, brush your teeth.
2: No, they know it's charcoal.
0: Your mama not brush your teeth.
2: She brush my teeth, but not.
0: By herself. Like, even when you don't be 10, 12. 13 years.
1: She feel no
2: she
1: no.
0: They
2: she
0: put you no, in between no. leg, pin you.
1: Pin you. You can't even go.
0: Brush you
1: go.
0: Till you bleed.
1: Go ask.
2: No.
0: They not do
1: one. They not do one.
2: No.
0: Wow. Yeah. They mix that charcoal with salt.
2: They don't give me.
0: Only you salt. By yourself grind the charcoal. Mama say yeah, you do that one.
1: You do that one. No.
0: They say
1: they don't lock your hand for back.
0: Brush you till you bleed.
2: No.
1: Give you better calm. You know if you breathe well.
2: No.
1: Can't
2: no,
1: they sleep for
0: they
1: 17
0: don't
1: hours?
0: That one. No, you, no. Your own. You, your own. You be a plywood.
1: A plywood. A 2x2.
0: You be a plywood.
1: Confirm 2x2.
0: They didn't do you that.
2: Nah. Yeah?
0: So what did you experience?
2: Growing up wasn't quite difficult.
0: Come on, speak me, Jinjare. They don't press your button. When I see this, Vicky.
1: Hey,
0: Vicky.
1: We hear you.
2: Growing up, no difficult though.
0: Okay,
2: you know difficult at all.
0: When you small, you know.
2: My mother is a very patient person, so she just lets you be.
0: Okay,
2: you know, she go show you will. Yeah,
0: they no beat you.
2: No.
1: They know you some
0: they not beat you.
2: No.
0: No wonder I don't get scared. If I show you my body like this, I was beaten. Yeah? I played too much as a child.
2: But if she give you one kind eye, one correct eye.
0: Waiting
1: behind. Waiting behind. When they talk of may your mama come up, may your mama drag fan. Cut the wire cable. Use them.
2: No,
0: they don't knock you.
2: Maybe my fellow
0: Your siblings, your fellow children. For the fellow children.
1: See we are growing. See we are growing sweet.
0: Your fellow children. Now they knock. They don't knock you. See the way she do hand. They don't knock you.
1: You know what in Yoruba they call Ogo Ibile?
0: Hold on first.
2: No.
0: Hold on first. You get one slap when they give us for back. Where the cry they come after like 30 seconds. Then you go, the cry they come up. They give up. You go. Before the voice go come outside, then they'll come tell you to swallow it. They didn't do that to you.
2: No, they not to me.
0: They not do that thing. No. This girl, your growing up is boring.
1: Wow, very boring.
0: No, so if we the boast of what we go through, what do you want boast of?
1: I don't know. Just say they laugh. They cut eye. They cut eye.
0: They cut eye. What it be eye?
2: But the eye dangerous, sir.
0: What it eye? Come on here. Eye they keep us in.
1: They don't give you knock me. Then my grenade.
0: They know you slippers stone you.
2: No, my mother was
1: which one be slippers? That one sweet. Now, Omorogun.
0: Turning Gary.
1: Omorogun.
2: No.
0: This girl. No, you have not experienced life. You have not.
2: I don't experience life.
0: What do you experience? Did you experience Abara?
2: This was a torture.
0: Can you imagine? My glorious upbringing and be torture. See me now, they talk about and you they laugh. Imagine I did not go through it.
1: You chop a morogu finish, you will come, they laugh because you must not cry.
0: They will say, swallow it.
1: You must not cry.
0: If I hear film, they not tell if I hear film.
2: And my mom say, that one not for medicine.
0: Oh, for medicine. No,
2: yes,
3: make you sharply enter market when they come back. Make you no touch.
4: He get a sleeping tea. They take link people for morning time. One cup, one half an hour. I see they go.
5: Hey, I get this for you. You no go believe what happened yesterday.
2: Good morning to you.
5: I beg you, no vex. I be forget saying that tea before I broke.
2: Oh, yawa. Now, what do you be want this to yourself?
4: With Lipton tea, warmness not the only full couple. 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

0: Welcome back. Every time they talk, just they be Vivian, like say, I be Vicky. Sorry, I say Vivian. They Vicky. Be they do Vicky. Call your complete name.
1: Vicky Wops.
0: They be Vicky Wops. That Wops they had me. They be like Vicky Wikipedia. they do Vicky like say. They do Vicky like say na film trick. Imagine they say did not bleed, did not faint.
2: He did not faint.
0: What have you seen in this?
2: So that means if she see Kane, she go faint.
0: If we open phone lines now, say may area report with people experiences growing up. You will be shocked.
2: They
0: I wasn't
2: people.
0: A stubborn child though. People. I was a very playful child. I like play. Let's like, say, even to myself, I see they play with you no good.
2: Say, so, another name day, we pass a stubborn.
0: Me, I wasn't stubborn.
2: No. Ah, I do stubborn.
0: I'm not stubborn. Because wow. If they say I'm stubborn for fight, till now, up my I've never fought before. Me, a person, I never fight person before.
2: If my papa here
0: the only
2: say,
0: person where I feel, where baby I don't fight, if I go even call and fight, now my younger brother. That and that day, fight. They beat two of us.
2: Family
0: my mother said, in your entire life, don't you ever
2: that one family
0: say two of them won't fight. That day, they beat us. We hug ourselves. You see, that day,
2: imagine,
0: they cry.
2: You know, my family meeting, I call her. Me, I did beat 59 people at a go.
0: It's okay. Voila. Area report time now. We don't enter. So the phone lines now 0201 277 0951 0201 465 7180 and the phone lines now 0908743 0755. You can I go read WhatsApp message today.
2: Collect.
0: So when the time don't reach, you go read them. But we will go straight up to the phone lines. We don't already get some area report on top of WhatsApp. My Vicky Najabota, they say, oh, you did not faint.
2: You did not faint.
0: Oh, you did not cry. If it is me, I will faint.
2: You did not bleed.
0: We don't go to the phone lines, Jerry.
2: Hello, good morning.
3: Good morning, Sene. Good morning, ma.
0: Good morning to you, mama. How are you, my love?
3: I'm getting better. I'd love to hear your voice.
0: Oh, I love to hear your voice, too.
3: Good morning.
2: Oh, Lori, laughing. You know, get wala.
3: Good morning.
2: Good morning to
3: Vicky,
2: you.
3: Good morning.
1: Good morning.
2: Hey.
3: You have a lovely day.
2: Hey, man.
3: Your voice is so sweet.
0: Oh,
1: hey, thank
3: my
1: you.
3: My area report.
0: Hey, I've been wanting to talk to you. My area
3: report. We tell Baba God, they don't come carry our husband.
0: Glory to God, where my shaker.
3: Thank you.
2: Hallelujah.
0: This is the rich man we sing. He has done so much for us. We cannot tell it all. Love you too. Thank you so much. Next. Hello, good morning.
4: Good, Messere.
0: Messere, Obago, Sede, Mieje, Bledje.
4: It
0: is a good morning. It is a
2: good morning. Abie, Baba, you know, get wala.
4: Ala.
2: Kilo Shele na.
4: The other person, good morning, sir.
2: Hey, Nikki,
1: good morning.
2: Nikki.
1: Good morning.
4: That new person there, like say when you this morning, no shops are fine.
0: Oh, you not play, mama and papa play.
2: He no at all.
0: You go put the sand for your chigo.
4: When our mother go leave us, maybe one go fetch us, one go do something. Boy go come back, they don't boot you. People say they boot you, go they play, go they play, go carry for mouth.
1: I know.
2: You say
0: She didn't do She cannot relate.
4: My area report now. See, yes. That's my road for Kirikiri for okay. That Kilo Junction. We go see what Yaboke for that honorable Labake.
2: Okay.
4: What Yaboke where the club was from. Into Asiam on Friday.
2: Okay.
4: Now, my first way I know, she don't know me.
2: Oh, wow.
4: He come there as the other stone, the other place that in front of that in Joseph Kali Church. They don't bring the stone overnight.
2: Okay.
4: So that early morning, when they don't break, because they do video. Okay. When they like, they just do video.
2: Okay.
4: They post, maybe she won't go post and go give their local government shaman.
2: Yeah, for next action.
4: Who they hear my voice now? They notice now, not be government they do that, you know, not be local government shaman as well. Not be where they come now. Personal, now company, now bring that stone there.
2: Wow.
4: I beg, who they hear my voice? My company bring that stone here.
2: Okay.
4: But only thing is, they try.
2: Okay.
4: Try, maybe now she go ginger them. go put mora. Go shout. You just go to our company. You go sit down. Go and shout mora high, mora high. And they bring that stone there. The government is wrong.
2: Okay.
4: Secondly, again, I beg that Honorable Abake, I beg, find out why this Karemu Street, where they do gutter, they write 6 months. Now they don't use 4 months. They do one small gutter. When they reach how many miles they do. I beg, okay. Honorable Abake, where they stay for Dillion Street.
2: Okay.
4: I find out how many years, don't be month again, how many years they want to do that gutter finish. Then they never do in that road. They never in that road do. Karemu Street or Kirikiri. Now they block some people's shops. Demolish shop, cut people's shop. Block road, do this, do that. They got that. They played one for 4 months now. They never finish. Remain 2 months remaining. You know, say when they make call, you can't reach your minute. The MC one you say 2 minutes remaining. Remain 2 months now remaining. The remaining 2 months, man, they will take and do the road. I beg.
2: Okay.
4: Making using two left legs.
0: It's okay. Don't they go where you're not supposed to go now.
2: Thank you. Thank you so much.
0: Bye. Bye. You don't try. You don't use 4 minutes. They call and comrade. Honorable Abake. Hello, good morning. Still a load, though. Hello, good morning.
5: Hello, good morning, Miss Diana.
0: Good morning to you.
5: I'm bad, Bubu.
2: Oh, Lordy, laughing. You know, get wahala.
5: Oh, what did we say? You got it this morning. I'm very excited.
2: I can see. I feel it.
5: Auntie Victoria, good morning.
1: Good morning.
5: Auntie Vicky.
1: Good morning, yeah. Auntie Vicky.
5: I love that golden voice.
1: Thank you.
5: I stop and I'm giving it to my children.
0: You say I'm giving it to my children. Why would we pass it? It's family tradition. We need to pass it to the next tradition, the next generation.
2: I tell you.
5: Keep quiet. Don't cry. Keep quiet.
0: Swallow them.
5: One way,
0: and
5: she begins to sell, and I know she will give it to her own too.
0: Go pass the button. Thank you so much.
2: Awesome.
5: The one that was in 200 level when he came home this December, he misbehaved.
0: Okay.
5: And I climbed there, I entered their room, and I give it to them.
0: Bam.
5: So they know their
2: man. Woto, collect them.
5: Yes.
0: Thank you so much, Mama.
5: Yes, ma.
0: Thank you.
5: And so they're sweet. And they're
0: like, they're sweet. We hear you.
5: The area report is from Igbelara. Those high tech, they did the road, spoil everything, and we are suffering. They should try to finish the road before election finish. We are begging them.
0: Thank you so much, Mama. Thank you. Hello, good morning. Hello, good morning.
6: Good morning.
0: Good morning.
6: My logo?
0: Yes, Mama.
2: Oh, Lori, laughing. Princess, we no get part two. How are you, Ma?
0: Hello, Mrs. Abraham.
2: Oh, network.
0: Call back, I beg. Okay. Now, network. Hello, good morning. Hello. Make we try from the other side. Yes. Hello, good morning.
7: Hello.
0: Good morning.
7: Auntie Sena.
0: If I am from a good state.
7: Nami, I'm a good master.
2: Kabiesi Baba, you know Gewala. Kabiesi Baba, you too much.
7: Conductor.
2: Shayene, don't fuck up this money. She no allow me.
0: Sorry.
2: Shayene, no do well this money. She no do well this money, Jari.
0: Now transfer with your collect now.
7: Don't take any money again.
2: Everybody managing department well, Lou.
7: I greet everybody home and abroad.
2: Good morning to you.
0: Okay.
7: I say, make a wish it on my wife's start.
0: I know now. You know they get a real report.
7: And the swagalicious grammar.
0: Okay.
7: Yes.
0: Thank you. Thank you. Happy birthday to them.
7: God Almighty, Christmas for Canada.
0: Oh.
7: God Almighty, bless them one by one.
2: Amen.
0: Okay.
7: Bye.
2: Thank you. Hello. Good morning.
0: Mekai. Okay. Vivi, I read one message over to that side.
8: Okay. This one are from Evidence from Ijegu. He say, Seyene, take am easy.
0: Now
8: Monday morning be this. Make you play Akanchawa to make your day.
0: Which kind of Akanchawa? Okay, now when are they provoke?
8: He can also say, Seyene, that bridge for Okafor, for Jack on the Gate. For Jack on the Gate. They don't fix Samo, thank God.
0: Glory to Jesus. At this point, we are saying, thank you, Jesus.
2: Hey,
0: thank you, my Lord. We are saying, thank you, Jesus.
2: Hey.
0: Thank you, my Lord. With a shout
2: today,
0: show.
2: The show.
8: Continue. Welcome, Vicky. Oh, thank you.
0: Okay. Next message.
2: Next.
8: Good morning, Sene and Ebo. Now, well done. My area reports. Now, the problem for Nigeria every day, na new one. I beg, I wish Ijoma from White.
0: White Sand.
8: Yes, from White Sand. Happy birthday. I love IJ lady with long life. Okay, I wish IJ, you won't talk. I wish IJ baby long life
0: and prosperity.
8: Jennifer from Ikorodu.
0: Thank you so
2: thank
0: much.
2: Thank you.
0: Nothing sweet me today, pass all this good news. Why
2: they
0: here?
2: Yeah.
0: It is very sweet. It is a tin of apparatus. It's a tin of give me a bong, take over.
2: It's a tin of Kintaropsin.
0: It's a tin of flashlight.
2: Yes.
0: It's a tin of
2: Fantabulous and
0: Sintabulous. Bring one English.
8: It's a tin of pride.
0: Which one is the tin of pride?
2: Now,
0: don't spoil everything.
2: Don't
0: spoil everything.

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0: 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Now, we day on top 95.1 Wazobia FM, your number one choke mouth station. And of course, check your time now. Now, 54 minutes past the hour of 6 o'clock this morning. And today, now, still the number 21 day for inside the month of September, for inside the year 2026. We'll go pick a few more calls and read few messages for area report this morning. Or make we just go straight to messages first. So, Vivian, let's have it.
1: Good morning, Auntie Sene and Baba Ebo. My area report be say, I dream where we get steady light, good road, and no dirty for Nigeria road. Mm. 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Eh? So Sonny Wosu from London.
0: Sonny Wosu, you dey London, they dream of Nigeria. Who go come back, come meet us for where we dey. Next.
1: Good morning, Sene, baby, and Ebo. Help me call Honorable Jimmy Benson.
0: Jimmy Benson.
1: Yeah. Now, Naim Award AP to Imonwonla Road. We work for Ikorodu.
0: Okay.
1: Now the road way then they divert when they work for Iberibe for Mama and Madam.
0: Iberibe
1: for Mama and Madam. Now sorry since school starts. Rainy days pass, dry days pass. We don't suffer rich. 6 months he never see finish the road. My children they carry slippers, they go school. Bike safe, no day. Indifreke from Ikorodu.
0: Indifreke, thank you so much. So, Igberida road there. God will help us.
2: Abi?
0: God will help us. We will try our best to be shouting the shout. Mm. Do you understand?
2: And like I say, don't tell where they don't they suffer that.
0: Igberida, no be today. You don't see. But our mouth no go pain us.
2: No go pain us.
0: More messages.
1: Good morning, Sene, my love, and Ebo. Adubo and Vicky.
3: Aww.
1: Good morning. Happy New Week. My area report this morning be say now about Ebo Adubo.

0: to do Benin Road, oh, please. So I beg them. Hmm. See, this year, me kuna no travel. Muna stay Lagos.
1: Hey.
0: Muna stay Lagos.
1: Who want marry nko?
0: Muna stay. See, no be you. It's not compulsory that you must travel down to the village to do your wedding rites.
1: What of traditional?
0: It is not compulsory.
1: Hey.
0: Yes. I know like 6 or 7 people when no travel go down. They just, the village, the people where their village organize themselves, they send money, they do what they want to, they move on. Then they there for Lagos here, do what they want to. Yes.
1: Okay. Well, if you know the fire high service, kuku do am the way saying it.
0: Which one be unagogo?
1: The most important thing.
0: So if you sit down and calculate the transport, the stress, the hotel bills, if you no call even get family house, we go carry everybody, you go pay hotel now.
1: Hospitality,
0: so
1: is sure.
0: A lot of things. Food, so if you can do it here,
1: why yaram?
0: Make you and your family, and another thing, now understanding with the family people. So communicate, put your what do they
1: if
0: call
1: you
0: up,
1: be, if you not be
0: your options
1: here, yeah.
0: Down on the ground. I don't know.
1: So now good advice anyway for people where get here.
0: Oh yeah, Vivian. I go call you Vivian. Vivi. You answer me by force. No, I need not be Vivian or Naviki.
1: Naviki.
0: Oh yeah, Vicky.
2: Good morning, light of the world.
0: Morning.
2: My area reports now from Ikotun Police Station. Every morning from 4:30 a.m. for Oropo Junction, they collect 200 naira from keke and buses, and they go still give you number on top to pass. Like this morning, my number na number 4.
0: You quick come outside.
1: from police.
0: You quick come outside, come back register.
1: But wait, so this will not be laughing matter. Police don't they do it, Agbiru, they do small. They don't they take over Agbiru.
0: They tell you not be the same rope, tie them. I beg. Don't fish out this morning. Hello, good morning. Hello. I don't know.
1: That network, you like say.
0: This network on this side on the hook. Oh, yeah, pick for that side.
1: Pick, yeah. Hello, good morning.
0: Hello.
1: Good morning.
0: Good morning to you, sir.
3: Good morning, my sister.
0: Yes, daddy.
1: Kabiyesi, Baba.
3: God bless you.
1: Amen.
3: And my sister, Vicky.
2: Good morning.
3: Amen, bless.
0: Vicky Wops.
2: Thank you, sir.
3: Please, my area report. I reported this thing last time.
0: Okay.
3: From Orile to my two. At that, the Alaba, Turu, the both sides.
1: Okay.
3: Container falling there. Road is totally bad. Even up to bike, no road to pass. And people are trapped. Containers are goose are spoiling over there. I think that's federal road. Maybe they're doing something there. I'm calling from Amukoko, Mr. Nwachukwu
0: from Amukoko. Thank you so very much. Thank you. God bless you. Still on top of the WhatsApp level for here. Somebody say good morning, Sayana. Good morning, Sayana and Brother Ebo. He say, my name na Ignatius. Oh, this guy name. Ignatius. Dakwa JP. A retired soldier. My area report is that Akwa Ibom people are very, very good people. I was among the first batch of soldiers we bring brigade to Uyo in 2016. And Akwa Ibom people are very good people. It's okay, we don't hear, we know. He said they receive us with food and good things back and front. Wow. He says, again, let me pray for one Akwaibom man, Mr. Odibe Ositi. The man is very good. Thanks.
1: Okay.
0: We agree. We know. We are good people.
1: Yeah, honestly, I attest to that one.
0: We are, you see, Akwaibom people. Hospitality won't wound us. Yes. See, let me tell you one thing you need to know about Akwaibom. They care for outsiders more than themselves.
1: That's why.
2: I've experienced it.
0: Outsiders. You see, we know they use outsiders play. We know they use in-laws play. We know they use grandchildren play. So there's this thing where then they talk from my mother's side. My mom is Anang. Oh. They talk say, from my mama place, say, if I do, maybe I enter somebody compound, I go plug mango or something, maybe fruit, or just enter, they can shout. Say that tree go wither. I never try them before. Well, I would like to try it one day.
1: Might
0: just enter a person compound, just carry something, and then watch them shout and see whether the thing will go bad. I be you go.

0: Good morning, Senna. When I say, be waiting now, the same rope they tie us, and police and Agbero.
1: Not true.
0: I'm back out from Agege. Now, you talk this, don't be me talk Ambo. I was not there. We'll go this break, when we come back,
1: we will continue from there.

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1: Check.
0: Uniform?
1: Check.
0: School bag?
1: Check.
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0: Welcome back. Now still on top area report time now with this. So check your time now at 19 minutes past the hour of 7 o'clock. We get to just 5 minutes to sharply come out for area report so that the Republicans go fee enter to let you know what it is up for inside the world of sport. I've been seeing so many things go on over the weekend for football. I don't know. I have been forced to be a Manchester fan. So
1: you've been forced?
0: Yes, a Man U fan. So I've been forced against my will. I say it, I'll say it again. Okay. Against my will.
1: No, I don't come
0: to be a this. Man U fan.
1: Okay.
0: Do you understand? But I don't have a choice but to support. As my association of supporters of Man U fans. Do you get it? So, a lot of things happened. Even yesterday evening, we still draw again.
1: Sorry, oh.
0: We still drew again, but it's fine. But anyway. As far as Chelsea collected their own share, and Arsenal also collected their own share. So, who am I?
1: Not to collect your own breakfast.
0: Who am I not to draw? Do you understand?
1: You're not even trying. Not even trying.
0: After all, there's no monopoly of this thing.
1: Nah, so
0: you get.
1: Nah, draw. Draw is still a win, though.
0: It's just that the okra is, they're not put up on.
1: You know, go far.
0: Good morning, Senya. He says, Senya, hold on first. Where that message? I don't know. Come on, time. Yeah. He said, are you justified? He said, good morning. He said, Senya, good morning. Let me read the way it is right now. He said, good morning. He said, are you justifying reasons they should not fix the road? Someone is reporting that they should fix the Benin road, and you are asking if it is compulsory for them to travel. That is not fair now. Chinedu from VI. First of all, I'm going to apologize.
1: Okay.
0: Sorry. I will say, hope say they listen like this. No, but let me say this myself. Please, first of all, I'm sorry, okay, if I sounded insensitive. But not be from the context of where you did pick them from. Do you understand? So I need to explain. If it gets anybody where they shout about that that road pass, now us for this show. Do you understand? Even last week, we conduct praise and worship. Last week and last 2 weeks for that road.
1: Now so.
0: We spoke about it both for area reports and on top of town hall.
1: Town hall.
0: Our elders, even Obika Steven entered this studio. I brought him
1: road.
0: To this studio.
1: Nah, so.
0: Make him come talk about what they saw for the road. Talking about whether people must travel is because, it's already hard.
1: Now, advice. Not
0: it
1: be
0: is
1: saying
0: hard.
1: You.
0: So, my own is, if you can do, I'm not even talking about the badness of the road.
1: Not
0: it's
1: the road,
0: transportation.
1: Nah,
0: do you understand? So. It is the transportation. If you can find another way,
1: or if there is alternative to bike,
0: then do it. But if there's none, please go. But there are some persons where don't make them a point of duty.
1: Yeah,
0: every
1: so they
0: year
1: must.
0: They must travel. So imagine you hustle from morning to Monday to January to November. Come pay transport, come go village, come go wear color blocking clothes. Do every spend all the money, come back, come start from school. Some of people know they even get transport, come back. They get stranded.
1: Yeah.
0: So that is where I'm coming from, Chinedu. Do you understand? I'm not coming from
1: the context of
0: they should not fix the road. I would never say they should not fix any road.
1: With a child time here every day.
0: Now, why are they coming from my house every day? By 4 a.m., come sit down here. They shout, may they fix road for us. Because that same road now, my people go travel for November. They go pass the same road.
1: Of course.
0: If I have my way, they will not go.
1: They no go go. That's what it be.
0: Not be because of the road, but because that stress.
1: The stress. No verse or no way. We don't explain
0: make
1: better.
0: Make it verse. Verse. Vicky, take one more message and then we'll go call it a day.
2: Okay. Good morning, house. Terrible accident just happened now on top of Mile 2 Bridge.
0: Oh my God.
2: Two or three persons confirmed dead.
1: Ah!
2: Many rushed to the hospital. Chidindu from Mile 2.
0: Chidindu, please. Which na boss?
2: You know talk
0: whether na boss. No. Oh my God. We don't even know what caused the accident. Please be safe out there on a Monday morning.
1: Monday
0: when we just
1: morning.
0: Talk nan.
1: It's too early to hear this kind of news.
0: We just talk nan. I think God, I beg you, please. if driver don't they drive wah.
1: Tell them come down if now to come
0: tell
1: down.
0: Tell them so got park.
1: Come down.
0: Park.
1: You don't reach where you don't go. Come down.
0: Park. Make I come down. It better make you pay that extra money than make them they gather money to take put you for grand. They shout rest in peace.
1: Chameleon where they waka jeje they buy, belete frog where they jump.
0: I tell God,
1: slow and steady.
0: Please. Please. Two people now just.
1: Is it three?
2: Two or three.
0: Plus the ones where go there for hospital now, they go through pains. We don't know some how many months the they go stay. I tell God, I beg you, please. Be safe out there. We dey go this break. When we come back, we dey enter the time with Football Republic. No go anywhere. Do it.

0: Attention, kids! Are you ready to become amazing?
1: Yes, Captain Amazing!
0: So, what do we do?
1: We take our Amazing Day cereal!
0: Can't hear you!
1: We take our Amazing Day cereal!
0: That's right! Nurture your kids with a Golden Penny Amazing Day cereal, which contains protein, fiber, calcium, and vitamin A. I am Captain Amazing, and with Golden Penny Amazing Day cereal, amazing kids become amazing, amazing-nators! Golden Penny Amazing Day cereal. Nurture their amazing.
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11: Before I go, first go follow such a fight. 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You go confirm say like sweet. My name na Emmanuel Atta. And Jerome was expensive football commentator. That proud baller boy.
12: Our people talk say lizard. 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
1: Yes, so yes, 95.1 was OBIA FM, your Chukma station, start of another week. Today, by the way, 21st day of September, 2026. We're on show to make sure say everything go absolutely well there. P.O.P.O. By the way, club football lovers, for the next 2 weeks, even going to 3 weeks, no club football. Right now, every player go travel, go their countries, go play for their countries. Chapali, for the, this is not the first time we, UEFA, FIFA, them don't agree. Say, may they merge two international breaks into one. I mean, say countries supposed to play 2 matches, then go play like 3 or 4 matches. Chapale, Kolate, Kolate, Te Kolapo. We got to run through results this sweet morning for all across the league, especially for Nigeria. Some news there, the coach of Arsenal, Arteta, don't come out and talk, say humbling, then teach them big lesson. Chai. He vexed me. From there, we enter Spain, where Jose Mourinho de Parra. Sevilla coach, they ask one simple question. Bad news for Nigeria under 20 girls because we don't jabber. And also we get news from our Super Eagles team. Some players don't pull out because of injury wahala right there. My name, by the way, no Kala Onyebuchi. But as if you call me, the Laba Master. Or you call me the only authentic verified. 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The only coach with ID card for the Federal Republic of Nigeria. Or you call me the BFL, the Big Fish Laba. I'm going to start immediately with all the alacrity for the wahala will be say Shelley for England for match day 5. We start with results this morning. I'm going to start with Friday where Chelsea travel go to Brentford Community Stadium and then lose for their 3-0. Brentford beat them. First goal first come from Anthony. Thiago score before Cavalho. Come for bench to make them 3-0 against Chelsea Football Club Chapali. From there, we enter Sunday, where games be happen. First games here, Aston Villa beat Tottenham for their own house, 3-2. Aston Villa, by the way, first scored 3 goals for that match. 3 good goals. Mazambi, Nicholas Jackson, first score. And Buhendia make them 3 goals. Tottenham pull one back on Okalagna and let go for Van Heke, the last kick of the match. As I thought, I'm loose for house 3-2. The biggest shock of the weekend. Now, when Arsenal, champions of England, Chai, shame, homie. Arsenal travel away, go Brentford for the Amex Stadium. And Brentford teach Arsenal, Brighton. And Brighton teach Arsenal better lesson. Chai, shame, homie, for body. Brighton beat Arsenal, by the way, 3-0. Pascal Gross, Costulas, and Chema with the goals. Header. To make them 3-0. Brighton, the last team we go score 3 goals against Arsenal. Now Brighton, 3 years ago, 2023, when they beat Arsenal for the Emirates Stadium 3-0. They repeat them 3 years later when they beat Arsenal for their own house. Brighton also be the only team where we all don't come back from 2 goals down in 50 years to beat Man U for the EFL Cup. Person called Brighton, Brentford, Bournemouth. They call them the Bermuda Triangle clubs for England. Then at these three clubs, if you want to win league, you need to go pray to these three clubs. The three B's. Brighton, Brentford, and Bournemouth. That person no lie at all. Everton, by the way, win for their house. That match ended Everton 1, Eastbridge 0. We see Newcastle, by the way, play 2-1 against Hull City. While Coventry City, Frank Lampard boys, first 3 points of the season, then travel away, beat Nottingham Forest, 1-0. From there, we enter Sunday where Liverpool starts. Then travel away. A former club, Iraola, going high. Former club, Bournemouth, win that match 1-0. Alexander Isak with the only goal for the match. Crystal Palace and Leeds, by the way, play 0-0. Manchester City, by the way, win 5-3 against Sunderland. And that way, the club. Enzo score one free kick goal. Broadway equalize. Check his score, make him 2-1. Probably make him 2-2. Semenyo, by the way, make him 3-2. Make him 4-2 for the second half. Robbery also make him 4-3 before Erling Haaland score one late goal. Then we cancel him offside. But VAR give the goal to the player being the offside. To give City their full 3 points when they beat Sunderland 5-3. The last one, by the way, see Fulham for Craven Cottage. Play 1-1 against Manchester United. We'll first see Hone goal from Lisandro Martinez before Kunha pull one late one to make him 1-1 for Manchester United. No games for club football will happen today. Players go travel go to their different countries. We go see some friendly games for some African countries. From Wednesday, we go see international friendlies. it will start to really happen. While on Thursday, the games go happen main from the African Cup of Nations, we go Chile on Thursday, to Euro Nation Leagues, we go also Chile on Thursday. Then Friday, hopefully, we go see the Super Eagles of Nigeria play against Madagascar. 5 p.m. Nigerian time. That match go happen Nigeria Madagascar. So that's what it will be Friday, by the way, Steve Asmore. So international football don't start for all these clubs with all these players. We don't travel, go to different countries. By the way, make a Steve for England. I run through some news. The coach of Arsenal, Mikel Arteta, don't come out contact. Say now humble experience. Now in get for the hands of Brighton. In Colum, big lesson. A big lesson. Arteta don't make any single excuse. He said, first of all, I will congratulate Brighton because then they're really good. They get another bite, and at times they did better than us. There was a lot of moments when 50-50 balls that they win them most of the time. Sometimes they were more technical than us, and they did quick in every phase of the match. Also, in the quick, to remind the media, Arsenal don't start well for this season. Arsenal out of 8 games, don't win 7 in no competition. This not their first loss of the season. So that remind the press, maybe they remember say Arsenal also they good form. I like how when people they expect sometime in life, if you want grow some time for life, if something bad happened to you, or you they fully involved in, sometime to make excuse. Well, see, I don't know when people make excuse. I don't give up on them. You mess up, yes, take responsibility, because if you don't know say you mess up, you not go fit grow. So after all, don't admit saying mess up. The team mess up. What you go do next? One person will tell me, say, they scared of man. Or they fear to say, okay, now me do am. Because the next time when he go do am again, he shall say, he go do am accurately because he don't learn from him lesson. So they fear the next coming of Arsenal. They promise you. He go hurt. But not fairly. Me and Mala to Chino Koko. By the way, Moko used to enter Spain, because a game is to be happen hot. For the La Liga, especially the Madrid derby, will be say Shelly on a Sunday. Wait, Shelly on Sunday from the Wanda Metropolitano, the home of Atletico de Madrid. Then we went about the way 2-1. Grimaldo first goal penalty. David make him 2-1. Madrid put one back on Liga. But the wala for the match, and Horsin will get a red card for the 50th minute. For the press conference, Jose Mourinho gives some examples of say was the red card supposed to happen. Go ask one very, very good question. Is Nigeria still here? Google Golam. What do you mean Nigeria? I mean, one of the biggest scandals will be see happen for La Liga, the biggest scandal. But Mourinho launched scratching attack for the official standard for the La Liga following the heated derby against Real Madrid, against Atletico Madrid. Real Madrid also leaked statements. Talk to that match na robbery. So it don't make sense at all. Mourinho for Imperial talk to the referee. Again, no experience to officiate a derby. So the referee are just 41 years old. Say in a very poor referee, where only they do minor match. Also, in congratulate the referee committee for this appointment. Mourinho appointed. Say the chapali. And you continue. Say Mr. Trijulo will be named. Have a history with Real Madrid in the cup against Girona. Osasuna, in with the VAR official, we get a lot of history. Mourinho now accused the referee of always blowing against Real Madrid. One club they do bad, the other club they do good. Still for the La Liga, by the way, because on Saturday, the most informed club for the world, Barcelona, will travel away, beat Sevilla 1-3. Sevilla first score for Fana, but Rafinha score hat-trick for that match to give Barcelona the full 3 points for their own match. Barca don't play 7 games. They don't get 21 points. They don't win every La Liga game they didn't play this season. And they don't score 5, score 3, score 7, even score 6 so far this season. Their goals, and Rafinha, by the way, will be their top 9 this season. And one coach, they asked, the coach of Sevilla, be asked one question. Talk, say, why Rafinha not did the names of the people we say there for Ballon d'Or? Say, he no understand and Rafinha name no dey there. And Luis Garcia, the coach of Sevilla, been dey ask that question. My brother, if you ask me, who I go ask? In talk, I'm say it is a joke. It is a joke. Say Rafinha under the list of Ballon d'Or. And I support you because out of 30 players, go tell me, say Rafinha of last season, no dead here. How manage? How manage? How manage? From there, we enter the Italian de la Serie A, where games continue. Roma, by the way, play 2-2 against Inter Milan. Bologna play 1-1 against Torino. Venezia lose for house 0-2 against Lazio. From there, we enter Sunday ST for the Italian de la Serie A, where we see AC Milan beat Lecce 3-0. While Juventus play 2-0 against Atalanta. Napoli, by the way, play 1-1 against Fiorentina. While Como, one of the most informed team, also lose away from home against Frosinone. That match and 2-0 for Frosinone.
0: The champions of England again at last.

By the way, I'm going to need to change this Premier League bed. Because the champion of England, Arsenal, we're going to change them very, very. So I'll go there on them today, no worry. I want to hear them say the champions of England, Arsenal, no be Liverpool. I want to hear them. By the way, we could enter Nigeria right here. No be good news at all. I'm going to start with our women right there. Our young girls, the Falcon, by the way, they officially jabber for the ongoing FIFA's Women's World Cup. Nigeria, under 20, by the way. Nigeria, by the way, lose to Colombia. That match, and 0-1 for Colombia. The goal come from Valerin Labois. He paid me because the girls didn't play ball. So, can't time in football, if you play, you don't take your chances, they go with you. So, like, when I try, Shabot, but you want me to talk again. By the way, for the Nigeria Super Eagles team, I confirm Awoniyi officially replaced Victor Osimhen, don't pull out because of injury. Awoniyi go enter for the matches where Nigeria go play against Madagascar and Guinea-Bissau for AFCON qualifier. Chapade. By the way, we could also end the show with results from the NPFL. Enyimba, by the way, lose for house to Inter Lagos 1-0. Kano Pillars play 4-1 against Dumai United. Kun Khalifa lose for house to Rangers. That match end 4-2. Nasana to play 1-1 against Rivers United. Brazil United play 3-1 against the Stars. Sporting Lagos, by the way, lose for house to Abia Warriors. Why Warriors lose, by the way, play 1-0 against Kwara United. A game shared also on Saturday where Kudu City play 0-0 against Barua. Kasina play 1-0 against the Tenedos. By the Anchors Bees, by the way, Bin Bedding Insurance. That match end 2-1. By the way, the MPFA will continue. We get midweek game at this weekend right here for Nigeria. We wish the boys all the best of luck for the AFCON qualifiers. We'll go surely from Friday next week. Hopefully, we'll go qualify for AFCON. And Nigeria, by the way, will go back to our winning place. Not just African football, but world football. I don't come out this morning. My name is Naon. My name is Nabuchi. The show continues right here on 95.1 Mazobia FM. 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Au revoir.

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95.1 was ABFM, your Chukma station. I get informate for my hand, and this better one they come from I Beg to Differ. Yes, it's intent, don't show face like this. And a different things there. Now, they go down that day on to say, you think say if you defend your point, Abby, you think say if you challenge with better argument, and you think say this one, if people body well, I make I tell you, say I Beg to Differ. Yes, this is in 10 of I Beg to Differ secondary school debate tournament. Don't do it, don't come back again. So, they call on all secondary school people, and that's now children will say they for Lagos. Chance done there for you now to sit up, to speak out, and to debate your way to the top. No worry, as far as say your mouth, they hope you sabi talk. Put body for this one. Unto say the registration for the Lagos and Regional audition go open September 3rd, 2026, and it go close October 11th, 2026. So make I tell you now, say na September 3rd, 2026, now you go open like this. So make you do waiting, make you ready yourself down. Want to say you go close October 11th. Make you ready to join the waiting, to join the debate. And what you guys know had at all, sharply go visit www.nigeriainfo.fm. That's now www.nigeriainfo.fm/Lagos. Go click register now. 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Then you submit and back. That one be say you don't register yourself and your school. So your voice, you do it in a matter. Your arguments will make difference. And that one will carry you go where you know. No, that's not the better top will be say you want. And that's not the season 10 of I Beg to Differ. Think, speak, make you defend that your point. No miss out at all. Sharply go register your school today for www.nigeriainfo.fm. www.nigeriainfo.fm. I Beg to Differ. That's not the tournament of champions.

my people. Now, me be your correct informate minister, and I don't come with better information. So, this one, it get one perfume where they smell weller, and it get better quality. This perfume I they talk so now from Wazobia Beauty and Cosmetics, the makers of Wazobia Body.

0: Somebody that is very education, somebody that is very population, and by his grace of Almighty Allah, I am somebody with many degrees, master degrees, master degrees, and I am a pharmacist. Mukwasa, I am go get a family and too many agricultural pharmacists.
1: Oh, God. Oh, God. Oh, God.
0: Good English, go.
1: Yes. Are you done?
0: My special grade of God, I am anonymous.
1: Okay.
0: Because I am a humility somebody.
1: Okay. Elijah, how was your weekend?
0: Wallahi, my trailer is pulled for Bini. That is, wallahi, if you check his social media, now my trailer with my cow, na him polypo, that will be Nilo.
2: Bypass.
1: Bypass.
0: I know bypass. Man.
1: No, na Bini bypass.
0: Because they never carry the trailer off.
2: Okay.
0: Now, when they carry, I go know the one is poly before I bypass.
2: Okay.
0: You are in the center.
1: No, Alaji, that road, then they call him Bini. No, we must get it right.
2: Yeah.
1: That road, then they call him Bini bypass.
2: Somebody will never teach
0: so anybody there, Bini go bypass.
2: Oh, yeah, now they teach the girl. Teacher.
1: Sorry. So now, the only thing happened to you this weekend?
0: Well, yeah, here, this weekend is the next week to because. I they look for scent in Lipta. What you go call him?
1: Scent leaves.
0: No, Lipta I go Lipta my trailer.
2: If I tell you the name of that thing now, it go cause problem.
0: To tell him.
2: Lift something where they put for front of the lift. I'm not gonna talk him now.
1: No, talk him now. Wow,
2: now
1: they fear. Okay, talking about. Okay, yes, sir.
3: I think the entire town hall needs to agree and say this. Everybody in government now,
1: yes,
3: they enjoy a beautiful time
1: when
3: they were growing up. Now you that you are giving 4,000. And you are carrying machete. I've not seen any child of the police carrying machete or carrying gun. They all of them, none of their children are in the same are in public school. The same public school as rubbish. Their children are schooling abroad. They will come back and continue to govern you. Use your teeth to count your tongue because that 4,000 will finish under 1 hour.
1: I didn't think you still count your
3: tongue. No, let them try.
2: That's now the only way you learn for this thing where you talk now.
0: Never only 4,000. Kuma 4 million is not enough to spend them
2: for 4 years.
0: Wallahi, like he mean a trader. At times, this is my motto is spoil you bypass. When I go finish is a possible question of impilation, you go now watch a go dance pen. You understand? Because of bad road.
3: No, bad governance. Not bad road.
2: D day for the road. No, okay. Bad road.
1: Bad, I say what you.
4: Before.
1: Okay.
4: Before. All this, my family is when they come greet me for my in-law house. I know how much they say, take. Thank you for coming.
1: Your family, where they come greet
3: the one that you.
1: From your own money, from your own your family. No, we're not interested in
2: let
1: this
2: him talk. Please complain now. Inflation is affecting
4: everybody. I will say, take.
1: For raise your mic up. Inflation.
4: I will say, thank you for coming. Take this one.
1: To who?
4: Sometimes there can be four of them in a day.
2: Yes.
4: But I am talking to you now.
1: Your family members or your
2: family
4: members.
0: Somebody is go come visitation.
1: Visitation.
4: Yes, and he get visitation.
2: Many of them. She don't know them.
1: No, we need to
2: confirm.
1: Now your family members.
2: No,
0: know
2: them.
0: Just
2: say he's senior
1: hand.
0: Yes.
4: Don't be
1: all of them.
4: Don't be all of them. She know.
0: Yes.
2: She knows
0: Alaga, okay. Alaga so, na Jack Cheng. No, sorry.
3: Jeng
0: Zing.
1: Jeng Zing.
2: Jack Cheng.
1: Alaga na true.
2: Leave her now. Must you talk?
0: This you don't see the way of her.
5: You know a man do taban to Ashira.
1: They sweet me. Not true. Okay. So, make I go inside Vanguard newspaper. For inside Vanguard newspaper, why 2026 capital budget may not be implemented this year?
2: 2026
1: may not be implemented.
3: Capital budget.
1: Okay, so they say

0: there are indications, that's the way they try, they show, say, the federal government, their capital budget for 2026, they don't record zero implementation at the end of the fiscal year, ninth month. So, forcing further extension across multiple fiscal years.
1: Sorry, make a talk. And I think this is very correct. Because we can't be still implementing 2024
2: and 2025.
1: They want to kill them. So this year now, what do they implement now? Tokumbo. So because Nigeria now, if you drive car where they make 2020, they go say you buy cha-cha-cha.
0: Hold on, Mazi, they run too much. Sorry, I don't know they pursue you.
1: Sorry.
0: They said plenty ministries and departments and agencies for government, they show say, for the federal government, they see they stocked. Mm-hmm. With 2024 and 2025 capital budgets release. So, which that one said they never even do reach 50%.
1: 2024
2: and 2025 capital budget release.
0: Yes, so according to the English, where they write, they say the budgets release, which they said are way below 50%.
1: Those 2 years?
0: Yes, below 50%.
3: Nah,
0: a situation which indicates that the combined budget of the previous years will be rolled over to
1: 2027
0: to the end of this
2: 2027.
0: Year.
1: No, to the end of this year.
0: Yes.
2: Then it should be 2026. No, 2025.
4: Which you paper talk of vandalization?
0: Vanguard. Vanguard.
4: Yeah,
0: oh, Chim.
4: So, you know, when you vandalize something,
2: newspaper, not
0: the problem. Not be the paper, be the problem.
4: People vandalize, and they tell you Vanguard to release. Not be like that.
1: Now, person, where can you come this show?
0: How did you get? No, see, as they break, Alaji, you the worst.
1: Alaji, they get education, go back. You talk newspaper talk.
0: With all your disagree and
4: now, our leaders in the them vandalize our budget.
1: Yes,
4: they can't tell you Vanguard.
3: Person gets make his farm, the pharmacist. What do you expect?
1: So wait, anybody where there this country now, as this thing now, this year, 2026, now year of campaign. With the new election, January 2027.
3: Yes.
1: And if you they listen, I don't care the tribe you come from, the religion you come from, the person
2: even whatever
1: your
2: name is,
1: anything where your name be, make you hear. Say 2024. We collect money, Nigeria money, taxpayer money. God has said we go take and help Nigeria. They never finish to the plan for 2024. 2025, come meet them. They never finish that one. 2025 plan. Say this now, what do we go do to help your education, help your transportation, help your health, help your security? They never do the thing where they talk say they go do for that year. 2026 don't enter. They don't tell us for the month of September 2026. Say the one where they plan for you this year,
0: they never enter
1: till the year end. So, make you take them as your campaign.
4: There is 3 years they not do a campaign.
1: 2 years now, they never do.
0: With the use sign language.
4: Something like this, something like this is never happening in Nigeria.
1: At all, won't we?
2: So, as a matter of being now, it means that by this time, 2026, next year.
0: 2027.
2: That means we're not looking at 2025, 2026.
1: Yeah, we don't finish 2025. Then by the time, if they know win election, then the person will go enter, go start to do 2025.
2: No, 2025.
1: 2026. Then 2027. Nah, he can't wait.
0: So, wait, make I read this before now. They say the rollover of the two previous years' capital budget. Say now two times now they don't do one so far. With the second rollover, go they expire on the 30th of September, that is next week.
1: Of 2024, 2025.
0: Yes, yes. The 30th of this month.
2: Where is the assurance that it
0: will
2: expire?
0: Now it will expire. He said the executive arm of the government and the legislative, now then they put their eye together to make sure things will go
1: so
0: well.
1: So make a turn as these things scatter.
0: So then they just how wait. Now, Mas, you hold on. I want to enter money. Pay attention. Then they just how they take a roll over the budget of 16.8 trillion naira capital expenditure for 2024 and for 2026. Oh, nah, that one are like 32.8 3 trillion.
1: So what I want to talk, see, every year where this thing no pass, each state governor with the state assembly, they pass the state own.
0: Yes.
1: And they collect the money.
0: Yes.
1: So make a tell now how these things scatter now, 2024, the budget of the country, they never implement and finish. 2025, come meet them. Now, 2026, don't start. Now, within these 3 years,
2: 2026, they end. 2026,
1: they end, sorry. Within these 3 years, each governor don't pass in own state budget.
0: Yes.
1: 3 times.
0: Yes.
1: And the state assembly don't pass them.
0: Yes.
1: And the state don't give them the money.
0: Yes.
1: So, state, they run faster than country. We don't understand that. Our states now, they're 2026.
0: Yes.
1: But our country, they're 2024. And our state is never
4: scattered. Mazi, no base. But what you expecting? Were you expecting fish, rats, to do the account of your fish? You dey expect to make rat.
0: So deep.
4: When you carry fish.
0: I like I tired.
4: Give up. They expect rat.
3: No, come be.
4: Make you do account
3: for fish.
4: For your fish.
2: Now fish.
0: Fish be fish.
2: This is my take.
0: Okay.
2: 2025 is still in implementation process.
0: Yes.
1: They never do not 50%.
0: By 30 years, the second batch.
2: Every month. Fuck, go sit down.
1: That's money.
2: They will share trillions.
0: Yes. They share 47 trillion in 3 years.
2: But the budget for 2 years is still in deficit.
1: So make it as things scatter. I just want to explain to now how everything scatter. And now, with all this thing, what happened now, nobody they think say, how we go finish what we promise Nigeria 2024. How
0: now, they add, they promise you another 4 years.
1: How we go add what we promise the 2026.
3: They promise you 2020.
1: Now, they are promising you the 2030.
0: So that means that since 2024, the hope has not been renewed.
1: No.
3: The hope is still
2: hoping. He's hoping.
0: Elaga, what do you have to say?
5: I'm already new hope with him. You're out to sue
4: me. No, best, Mazi. What is the dispenser? Dispensation.
0: Dispensation. Oh God.
4: That is na general rule for somebody president go. This entire 4 years budget is not dispensable.
0: It's okay.
2: I get what you say. They have not dispensed the money.
0: I
4: say like you will rule, you will finish.
1: The same in tenure.
4: Tenure
1: beats me.
4: Tenure is finished. And she's not going to do account.
0: It's okay. Man be president. No be woman. So, in all of this, Alaji, it's okay. We agree. Everything you said, you are right. So, all these things, we won't move on to another government spending.
2: Before I move to another one, I beg to the Kosuru.
0: Why are you always going back?
2: I love going back.
0: I know. That's what you can say. That's how we roll.
1: Frog.
0: Come back.
2: It means education, health, everything is at standstill.
1: It's at 2024.
2: It's just stand as it stand. It means we are not making progress.
3: At all.
0: Okay, so they say federal ministries, departments, and agencies, they release at least 50.41 billion naira for foreign trips, air tickets, Esther codes, offshore allowance, overseas training between June 2023 to June 2026.
2: There is nothing bad in that. They must go and invite investors, they must up their grade, and they must up their game.
0: So make I move on.
1: So everything now on assumption now. On assumption. Like person will do exam to go before they do exam for first year. The second year don't start. They go strike. Before they start that one, third year don't start. So final year there in front of her, but you never pass second year.
2: No, first year.
6: First year, never passed.
2: 2024
1: now.
2: Certificate for first year never come out.
6: Never come out.
0: That, never write the exam.
6: They call them awaiting result. Yes.
2: No, that's a bad one.
4: My device.
0: I'm not supposed to read any other headline.
4: No, best, I beg. The headline, you don't read it, they give us the headache.
0: It's okay.
4: See, make a government. Make it my advice. Because at times I see some of our governor in Ogo pity pronounce the money if you pay
6: late.
4: Some of our senators,
1: governor,
4: D10, and we get his senator is look money. He said this one is too much for me. Make the no accumulated money.
0: That English, when you speak, I'm so proud of you.
4: I speak a good English. I know one day I will surprise you.
2: But in all this thing, like you have read, do you know that some governors are already in 2027?
0: Yes, of course.
2: They are already in 2027.
0: This one, I just passed. For the United Nations General Assembly, we won't happen. No, whether it happened, I don't even know. The president said no, it's a president. No, now, Mazi, don't take it out of my mouth. 2024, our president was not there.
2: Because he had another program.
0: 2025, he was not
2: there. Another program.
0: 2026, we were assured.
2: We were assured that he was going to sit front row next to Donald Trump.
0: Then, over the weekend, they broke my heart.
2: He had to go and rest.
1: So president they leave.
0: So now Nashetima go the representative.
6: What we need to understand, he go lead the delegation. Mm-hmm. One thing we need to understand is say after work in arrest.
0: Yes. Okay.
6: Mm. Our president.
4: Alega, I beg, allow Baba rest. Hey, wait.
0: Hello, good morning. Good morning, we didn't hear you. Good morning.
6: Everybody, good morning to you.
0: Which can Wala be this one today?
7: Mazi, good morning, sir.
1: Good morning, sir.
7: Alaga, good morning. Thank God, say you don't come back from Germany. Abi, you no go.
1: She no go anywhere.
0: You say rest.
1: You no go. Mind your business.
7: This is a calling from Ogara. See, if you now even speak big English, I don't know whether I know that man, whether they call solidity.
1: That one now very useless.
2: That one they're not going to use.
6: Very unscrupulous.
0: That one out of the bag.
1: To Palander.
6: Very catastrophic.
0: Thank you very much.
1: Listen.
0: Hello.
8: Good morning.
0: Good morning to you.
8: I greet everybody for having me.
1: Different, my brothers.
8: International Alaga.
1: Straight up Hormuz.
0: One day, Ben.
9: Which one?
0: Monday, come up on one day, Ben.
8: Budget. 2024. 2025. 2025. 2024. Then, and 2025. They never use them. I for say, if they never use 2024, they for use
1: them
8: 2025. Now, they made
1: the
8: no budget for
1: 2020. They don't budget. No, the budget
0: here. 2027, where they don't already budget.
8: And another thing, they say, this one, which your team I want to go. I hear the only leader that I am supposed to go.
1: An assistant leader.
2: Leader, no. Leader, no.
1: Assistant. Deputy prefect.
2: He's a leader, too.
8: If the person we send, if he said that, Babio said, like, it can be number two, number three.
6: When the main leader is working hard.
8: Okay, even number three can represent.
0: Thank you, sir.
1: I can't see for social media, they can't post when president go 2023. They can't shout, say, you see, una tosin no figure America. Na people call the reminder say na 2023 video na they post. They post 2023 say they talk am. See now, una say no.
0: So imagine say all other countries na their presidents did they then he can't reach
1: us. You know me. No, you know me.
2: What is, president what is that to advise? President, yes,
1: president, their name. Senate president.
6: And the truth be say, other country president, they are not working the way our own is working.
4: Well, I like a president that has sense.
0: Okay.
4: It's
0: okay.
1: No girl song for your language.
4: You don't finish.
0: Hello, good morning.
5: Hi.
9: Good morning.
0: Good morning to you.
9: As a good money,
0: all that
1: different.
9: Nothing where they go do, we go make your job. Nothing where go make your BP no stable.
1: Amen.
9: Yeah, nothing where go make a no stable. Nothing where go make a check tomorrow. Now when I like go leave.
2: Now when I go leave.
1: Abiola.
9: Ebo, we no get integrity.
2: Different.
9: Balogun agree to you, Chief.
2: Alaji.
9: Yeah? Alaji, go mind your trailer. Wait for bypass. Go and bypass. Yeah,
4: make it them carry of face.
9: See, ma tell you now, it is obvious. If not in sane society, one of our workers then, Oshuko, he said, in a sane clan. If not in a sane society, this particular topic you want to talk of for 2024 budget, sending us back, so is a clear campaign against this present government, and is a clear, as in clear example that whoever is in charge should just resign and go away. How can you be running a budget of past 3 years? Why you are telling us that this year only, you are not even sure.
1: They are sure it will not come out.
0: No, this year they are sure. Yes, so then they give you the reason why you know they come out.
9: Which means by next 2027, we'll still be talking about 2024.
6: 2026.
9: No,
6: we never round up this
9: 2027 coming. We'll be talking about 2024 again.
2: Maybe we're
9: understand? And our guy, they run from
1: No, you can't say that.
2: He's busy.
1: Okay, no, sorry. He's on holiday.
0: Okay, sorry.
2: I have a quick word though.
0: Okay.
2: If children that are going to school, they are resuming for school, or they have a debate, and they are out of wear white, the one that chop and stain the white, will he appear?
6: Lie.
0: Who the
2: hell is that? Who does that?
0: Which guy wallaby this?
1: You're about to speak from my house now.
10: Good morning, Edda. So, my name is Chifumi Steve Dokyo from Germany.
2: Come on, carry
10: your but this is where we now they talk now, myself. They confuse me. So, all the money when they spend, all this why? All the money when they spend, all the money when they chop. So that you mean said that they spend all those money without budgets.
2: Yes. Got to be too many.
10: So they never spend money since and they never spend all the borrowings. All the borrowings when they don't borrow. They see the money, never even reach 2026.
1: Don't go flush yourself.
10: And they go all these debts through the end. And again, you know, say
1: don't confuse.
10: Power of Naira in 2024.
2: Nobody the same now.
10: Is stronger than power of Naira in 2026. So when they go enter 2026 budget, amount of money when they budget that to do in 2026. Because of inflation now, it's not going to rhyme.
2: Yes, now.
10: They're more borrowing. I'm on Nigeria. If they explain Nigeria, you understand them. The I'm saying yourself, you know, normal. Because if you know my, you don't really understand Nigeria. Alaga. My hand doesn't enter Alaga.
2: That's your eye. Go get Apollo.
6: When I give Alaga to Mazi, they tell you send a backyard, they follow.
1: No, mine.
0: Hello, good morning.
11: Yeah, good morning, everybody. Alaji, good morning.
4: Yeah, wow.
11: Alaji, how are the family?
4: We tell Hello, man. Hello, man.
11: Ukos, Messere.
0: Messere, Ubago, Seremio. He said, Tangalo, man, God.
4: Hello, man. Hello, man.
1: Remain anonymous.
4: Animals.
11: You know,
0: We dey hear you, Anonima.
12: I beg, if we finish our politicians, this money they call for mouth, or they raise by the right arm, they give the nurse guidance to them for 1 week, they see can't arm. Why they they use money, they threaten me, why they find 1,000 to pay shop money food now?
0: Sorry.
12: It didn't baffle me, oh.
0: Sorry.
12: So they will not use it. They're not going to use them for what they want. They're not going to sign project for. They're not going to use them.
2: Mm.
12: So like, they don't abandon the road.
0: Mm.
12: Or engineers. They don't carry money wrong. But they fear God. Now, God, they fear them now.
1: If they fear God, not to go to church. If they fear God, no, go where God is.
6: He said that God, they fear them now.
0: Thank you, Ejebeleje. Anonima.
6: See,
0: Ejebeleje. Eladji, hold on.
6: Next time you talk.
0: Hello, good morning. Eladji, no verse.
12: Messi
0: Robago Senemi.
12: You know, Gasolo, Managbano, Agbanazuko, Guru.
0: Okay.
12: Messi, good morning, Eladji. Balogu, I beg you now to help Alaji. They speak English, I beg. You know, say in the do cow business before.
6: Before I become graduate.
12: Yes, in the graduate. I beg. Sharp one. What do I want to be say? You know, say our president say in the Jagaban. So if he knows say in the really Jagaban, let him go sit down near Trump, where Trump then he go know say
1: he's walking leave. You say make him travel again.
0: Thank you.
1: He's not go.
6: Don't be saying no one go. We don't tell you.
1: He's leave. He's resting.
0: Somebody say, how can Tinubu prefer eating dinner in France than joining world leaders in US or UN National Assembly? Say there is a local proverb that says when there is too much diet

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2: Attention,
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4: Hello, everybody. My name is Itoro Owasi, disrespected or disrespected. 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

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I'm unfolding like a sunflower in the morning. Kumasia Santip, Rose the Chrome of a Tassie, Miminia Namishassi, Mahasila Chanting and Yatsi, Matubata looking for bread, a conny about no mommy's stress, my shimmy mama man who said, there's no place like

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0: 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Think you can defend your point? 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

0: 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So now 15 minutes, now don't walk out, come out for we 1 o'clock, so then very, very soon, 2 o'clock, go stand at. Attention. Yes, so your own informate minister don't enter the MIC to send you 1 or 2 informate as the matter it take be. And this one with them my hand, yes, so I beg to differ debate tournament e don't show. And this one now the season 10 and 9 be this one. Remember, season 9 just finished a few months ago. Now not season 10. So all the secondary school where they inside Obodo Lagos, where you know say you get to fire when it comes to book things, your head they hot when it comes to debate things. Ungwano, your opportunity 9 BDC. So if you know say you go fit defend your point, you fit also challenge better arguments with the students them. Ungwa, now the time be this. I beg to differ season 10. He don't show. He don't come back. And now all the schools where they Obudu Lagos, now we they call on top of this family, they come follow, join body, come put body, come debate. Come show say your brain they come out to smoke as he consign debate things. Then go send you topic, you go break and down. Yourself, you go follow debate or top. Plenty topic. And who knows now if you be the champions of champions when the time reach. Yes, so registration don't open up for Lagos regional audition. He don't open this September 3rd, now he open, yes, so, and he go last until October 11. I go talk him again. September 3rd, 2026, 90 audition open, and he go close October 11th, 90 audition, he go close. If I be you, I go sharply enter the website. Go there for www.nigeriainfo.fm/Lagos. Now there you go. When you go there, go register. You go register every, fill all the things we didn't say make you feel. Then when you submit them, everywhere, don't segment for you. Everywhere, popery, everywhere. For your school to become the champions of champions when time reach. Yes, so your voice need to matter. Mm-hmm. Your argument need to make a difference. And I beg to differ season 10, now the better opportunity for you to come show, say yes, so your school self get voted. As I tell you before, www.nigeriainfo.fm/Lagos. Now there you go register. When you register, everywhere done good for you. I beg to differ. This one, now the tournament of champions.
1: Sugar.

to you say you really need to know what you define in life as a woman, because a lot of ladies don't know what they want. They want what majority women want. Talk about hairstyle. They don't know what they want. They just want, see that hairstyle where Motola do for that wedding. You see that bag where Genevieve used for that theme. You see that type of man where my neighbor gets. That motto, that they love waiting plenty women they rush for. And they come back, oh, no touch them. I go explain.

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To Baba on Top, your radio to take start the day 30 minutes after 3 o'clock. Waiting some women want, some no. No be every woman a day very sure as an adult to say, see what I want in life. A lot of women, they depend on their fellow women to show them the way. And as some mistake they take happen, a lot of women cannot really explain what they want in this life. Okay, how many of you don't hear the discussion about this particular lady, the way they engage to marry a guy, the matter they trend for social media? So she don't engage to marry a guy, and some ladies don't come out, can't explain to with evidence, say that guy been done they friend them on the side while he they friend this particular lady where he want marry. Some don't put out videos, some don't bring screenshot of conversation. Evidence choke, say this guy has been cheating on a girl

0: friend even before marriage. Okay, what about the response of the lady to these allegations? She done, you know, and her friends done, they laugh the other ladies. We receive messages from them, something like, if you reach your turn, make you reject the guy.
1: No.
0: That they laugh and they explain, now me marry, you don't marry, you be single girl, me I go soon marry the guy. A lot of times, you go see a lady, we enter her boyfriend house without information to say, baby, I'm on my way coming. She just, you know, appear on the weekend, enter the guy house and discover another lady. As she knock, somebody can't open door. Bam, that's one where the guy polo, wear boxers, and he dey cook for kitchen. You go see him say, this one, they very, very comfortable for your boyfriend house. Normally, you go think, say, that this in babe, we just knock door, see that kind thing. He go cry, he go para, he go provoke, he go house. That is the time, that's what you better call red flag. It is the time to begin to ask, say, waiting they occur. Is this guy cheating on me? He's cheating on me. I'm dating him, I'm not married. It's time for me to use my tongue and count my teeth. Okay, so two types of things, they mostly happen inside this situation. Either the lady turn around, vex and go, for the guy to come and explain, to beg, for her to begin to look, say, now where I don't see sign, make her take careful, make her no see wonders in future with this guy. Tell her friends or decide to discuss or to investigate the matter by herself. Who be that lady who I see? What did they really happen? I thought now only me, this guy, they see. Maybe one or two things go begin to make sense. Oh, so that lipstick, get one time one see lipstick. Get one time where I can't see hair. My hair now black, but I can't see something like gold hair of wig or weave on. I no wonder I see nails. I get when I see woman earring, get tell me say na sister. One or two things. Okay, so that one now one person will go vex, some type of women go vex and turn around, and is a big issue. It's a big issue to trash this matter with this guy. What is really going on? This guy, they cheat on me. I really need to know what thing happened. Am I going to forgive? If I forgive, what thing I go see for future? Is it say I catch him now, be say the guy go change, or say now the last time, what thing I they enter? God don't reveal to you one or two things where you be no know about this guy. No. Now that now one type of people, one type of women, another set of ladies, the ones who are they concentrate on this afternoon, go enter that house, drop their handbag, come out their wig, and turn to the guy, Michael, who is this girl? The guy say, babe, calm down now. I can explain. Who is this girl? I'm asking you. Then the other girl now, they look, say, you can't fight me for my boyfriend house. Michael, two of now, they ask her, who is this girl? That one, they ask the Michael, who is this girl? Then you, the girlfriend, where she say, now you be the main babe. They tell her, say, Michael, tell this girl to dress up and leave this house. Before I enter the bedroom and come out, I don't want to see this girl in this place. Hey, Michael, I will scatter. Tell this girl to go now. Then Michael now call his biko tumbo tumbo Pascal, I can't choose that one. Where be the fry plantain, babe? You know, see, Lillian, you know what? Please, I don't want problem. I'll call you. Please, just wear your clothes. Can't they go? No vex, I beg, just they go.
1: Listen.
0: Then you, the babe, go form vex for like 2 days. Don't touch me. Leave me alone. So now what do they do for my back be this? No wonder. Every time you go see now your sister, he forget earring, he forget bangle, he forget bra, he forget sponge. Pink sponge for bathroom. The guy goes, I beg, baby, I beg, you no vex. Now you don't pass. How you take pass? In the evening, they go carry you, go buy you now, 2 moths and one big roasted fish. We get chips inside. You don't forgive.
1: Sure
0: 8 years later, we go hear you on top of Zobi FM. They explain how men are useless. Men, fear men, men when no cheat. Something where you see before the war.
1: Praise the Lord, they give me power to defeat.
0: Okay, that is one aspect, and I want to make you understand the reason why these women, they do this thing. A lot of women feel, say, the important thing in life not to win another woman. A lot of women no go for the kind of thing where they want, and if they no see them, they no go come up from there, move on. They very much interested in, say, other women want them. Now I make me ma, I go drag him. Now me finally win. So what to make that lady no vex, leave that guy, be say another babe want him. That one way they in parlor, that one way they in kitchen. So she wants show the babe, say, babe, you see this guy, now me get him. Now my hand did. Now you get who? Yeah, yeah, man. Now, man, where they follow everything for skirt. Now, you get them. Finally, you go fight Nkechi, fight Florence, fight Sikira, fight Halima, fight Nkema Kolama, fight Christiana, fight Favor, fight like 9 girls for the relationship. Then, finally, you go come engage you, come wed you. Then, you come the form winner.
1: Sometimes I might be right.
0: After you don't born 3 children, now you go come remember to come inform us to say your husband there, that man, a dog, they follow everything where we're scared. Something where you been know since 1980. But because you don't know what you want, you think say waiting other people, they waiting other women, they rush, now be waiting good. Everybody knows say, oh Lord, I want a peaceful man, a man would love me, we go just give me care. I don't want a man where be say go get, but you choose the man where other women want. How many of you don't hear say one lady, the friend, the guy, she got a complaint given and say, babes, no, they let that guy rest. It is even guys don't sabi see some girls no know what they want. What they want now, what other babes they rush. So they go come begin to give you some scoop. Guy wear nothing gomam. Maybe on a good day, no be even your kind of guy. You come they hear something like, oh, he say waiting, babe, can you imagine? See who they call me? Who be that? Say na landlady. Why should they call you? I'm gonna see the woman they beg me. Oh, he say make a sleep with time. He say he like me, one friend me. Then you go come buy the market. What you worry that woman? I go one or more, babe. I don't like that kind of thing. In fact, pick that call. Give me my pick the call. The guy go say, calm down, calm down. I go soon. Sometimes when they collect the phone, pick call, threaten your fellow woman, leave my man alone. Before you know waiting, if they tell you say in landlady one friend them, a madam in your girl for office, the wife won't sleep with them, some girls for office won't sleep with them, 3 girls for choir won't sleep with them, for in compound one other girl they beg up, only you be man. So see the idea here, waiting that guy they try to make you feel be say him na hot cake. Maybe the guy no get things where you for like as a man, you go come as that type of lady, we don't know what she wants, you go believe, say, since other ladies want this guy, I better rush him. I no like the guy, I no even see anything for anybody, but since other babes did, make I become the queen, make I be the babe, we finally get him. Get who? Guy will be say, if they leave her for you, now cry every day, you go they cry. How many of you don't notice how many women they wear bum shorts these days? Everywhere you turn around, big pull on bum short, big pull on bum short, but the one way fit, but the one way no fit, but the one where they go far, but the one where just want each gate of in house, but the one way cold they catch, and the one way cold do they catch. You know why other ladies are doing it? Copy. Make I follow do what thing they do. Even if no be what you like, even if no be your method, even if no be your way. You see ladies on the road wear short gown and they pull them. You go see say the girl no they comfortable. It no be her way. Now just because other babes they do, make I do what thing babes want. What do you do? I do what most women are doing. Who do you date? I date that guy where I can't see say 6 girls they die for. I want to show them. Some ladies believe say to win is to chance other women. Yes. If they leave the guy for you, you don't want them again. But so far, women, they drag with you. It go be you like, say, the guy too handsome, the guy to get something. If not, why other girls, they win, they fight on top of this guy? I want winner. If some married woman today not get another work, now housewife, her major career, now to the pursue women from her husband. Monday to Sunday, every day, she they check his phone, she they go meet her for office, she they fight girls, she they collect phone number for social media, her friends, they go to get saloon, go warn them. All your work, now warning general of the federation, you are busy warning other way. Leave my husband. Now walk. A lot of ladies know that waiting they want. Now waiting women want. You go buy handbag for shop where handbag full. Mr. Tony or got Tony where they sell the bags. He show you one beautiful white bag. He tell you say pick this bag. This bag is very fine. Tessie, buy this bag. You say no. Waiting did this bag. You can't drop the bag. As you did, they look some other bag. One fine hot babe. Hey, but like say they see and they do some skits. Now popular girl. As she just enter, she see the bag. Oh my God, this bag is so fine. She go pick up for ground where you throw it out. Now that time, because that girl want that bag, now I make you, now you want the bag. You go rush, go there, go tell her, say, hey, excuse me, I picked this bag already. I've already picked this bag. She go say, but I saw it on the ground. You go tell her, say, now me keep him there. Tony, you got Tony, tell him now, I beg, I don't want issues, I beg. Not be me, pick this bag. You got Tony himself, don't confuse, they look, say, for a mind, you know, say, you know, collect the bag. Now when he give you, you talk, say, the bag, no fine. No. Why you can't change your mind? Now you know price the bag again. Oh, just give me, put out for leather for me, I beg. Why you want the bag? You want the bag because you want chance your fellow woman may be saying that you win them. When I go break, personally, forgive me, make her talk this one with all due respect. Sometimes when I remember our darling Annie and Tubaba, I feel, for my mind, maybe I did wrong, I feel say part of the reason why Annie, you know, end up marrying Tubaba in those days, now because she want, nobody say she see a good man who go be faithful to her, she don't already see the signs. You give a girl belly, when I defriend you, you defriend me, you give somebody belly, you can't give him another belly, he born to. Nobody say a secret between me and you, the whole world no say you cheat on me, but you still propose and I marry you. I feel say, you know, Annie concentrate on winning her fellow women way to Baba the friend. Finally, make we see who go end up with them. You see that idea, now me go win, now you go win, but you go win waiting tears and sorrow. Are they come back? Oh.

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0: 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Now we day on Top Cooler is on. My name now Chiboy. Time now 3:28 PM Monday afternoon things. Would they talk about what thing they happen? No, I'm gonna explain how some, I repeat, not be all women, some women no know what in them want in life. A lot of women get a problem to make a personal decision to choose what type of car to drive, where to live, hairstyle, the type of wig, the kind of fashion, how do they dress, you know, the perfume they use, the cream, whether they use, the style of cloth to sew, the man to friend. They depend on where other women they go to go chook head for there. They like the idea, say, I collect them from another woman. Some women, they collect man where they don't really like, but because they see another woman, be like, say, she they happy with this guy. Be like, say, this guy, you know, they depend on the gist. That now why, sometimes they see a lot of ladies, they complain, say, they know they really trust their friends because their friends sabi snatch man. The reason for snatching is the ojukokoro of, say, men full outside there, but why in particular this your friend? Somebody say in down, you know, in down day somewhere where we say in girlfriend they share flats with another lady, and he come spend the night from Abuja, come spend the night for, he come stay some few days, for in girlfriend house, and I think for night maybe they gist, they laugh, you know, maybe they do some other things, but of course their voice they loud, they laugh, they gist. He say in the morning when in girlfriend don't go by which they go take do breakfast, he just come outside to the parlor, go pick one thing. The flatmate will be very good friend to his girlfriend. Just come tell him, see, I beg, I go like deal with you. That thing where you did do my friend, where they make them, they laugh, they happy like this, I won't make you come do me. Of all the men where fool this life, you decide, say, now that one. You not get what thing be cream where they use again. Now that cream, where anybody where you see for your sister, which cream are you using? You go wedding, you don't know the kind of style that fits your own body now. Just anybody where you see with it, woman way tall, yeah, where get to fine shape. You go just see, I go snap and boom, I like this style. Taylor Duan. Always looking for what other people they do. Get the game to elevate, not lift. Wonder how much. So you have the responsibility, you have the luck now to discover, say, this guy, why they date, not be really only me, or this guy, you know, na person will like plenty ladies, and hi, oh, this is a red flag. But because you want to be the champion of those ladies, yes, you want to win them. So you forget, say, who they talk about. Now, man, will be say, you fit get problem with them, because always you could do this thing. You push that one aside and begin to warn those ladies, yes, leave him alone, leave my man, leave him, what's your business? If I can, I don't want to see you, homebreaker, leave him alone, Tony is my own. Finally they don't leave Tony for you. She don't succeed now. Warn them. So take Tony propose, you marry Tony. After you don't marry Tony, now you go there on top phone, they complain every day, all these men, I beg, no insult us, different type of men they, if you choose your own, yeah, we no favor you. No con they saw the rest. Yeah. That's why they get market day. Only you go select what you no good. Con they shout, they insult the whole market. Anyway, I'm gonna leave everybody. Make sure I put mouth on top of the matter. If I did wrong, say you might not lie. Now, call me on top telephone, Moko discuss. I talk them with my full chest. Some ladies not really know what in them want. If you ask what in them want, they feel they describe. What did they describe now? What in other people? It be like, say, they rain. Are they see girls with them? Are they hear see girls? Some of they see girls, say, those girls, say, that girl. One more, if you see girls, for that saloon. That this time they rain, I go do them. Always getting something to copy. You know, get your own personal way.
1: Yeah, brand new joke. Production.
0: Okay, my phone lines are they open. No make for discuss the matter. Some ladies don't know what they want and are part of the problem. Nobody say you don't know what they happen. You've been see the signs, but you not that type of person where like to struggle with your fellow women. You like to become the champion. It make you feel like saying, are you hot pass? It make you feel like saying, are you fine pass? Leave or you go buy that bag. You don't really like the bag. You don't go even use them again. But as you reach out, you call the gist to your friends. If you see one babe, we enter the shop. She pick the bag and now change them for them. Now tell us, I beg. beg, now me pick that bag. She said, but I said to the auntie, now you sabi English, yeah. My auntie said, I don't pick that bag. I tell Oga Tony, say, problem go day here if this girl no drop this bag. Now me select her, now me buy her.
2: Welcome to the jungle. We're the damn fool. Riders always try to fumble. Rush.
0: Ladies always competing with each other, even when the thing one at the drag, no really water.
2: We grumble, everybody. Red eye, red eye. Ain't nobody humble, trip and tumble.
0: Okay, the phone number 0201-277-0951. I'll call them again. 0201-277-0951. The other number is 0201-465-7180. 0201-465-7180. They drop messages for me on top WhatsApp, book with a put mouth for the matter. Hello.
3: Hello, G-Boy.
0: Good afternoon.
3: G-Boy, where you they get all these kind?
0: Oh, God, me, I know.
3: G-Boy.
0: Sir?
3: I don't love that, yeah.
0: Okay, maybe I don't know. Even me, I don't know how this thing did happen. No mistake.
3: Welcome. Because don't kill me. I don't tire you.
0: Okay, you're not going to die. Nothing will do you.
3: G-Boy.
0: Sir?
3: Pardon me. Okay, let me call you.
0: Why am I not today? Why am I not nothing up? Welcome.
3: I love today. Anyway, my name is Victor. I'm calling from Big GC.
0: Welcome, sir. Welcome.
3: I love your shoes. I love
0: thank you.
3: I say always the key time.
0: Thank you.
3: I just select it. I just wait for you.
0: Chai. Thank
3: well
0: you.
3: Well done. God will bless you, sir.
0: Amen. Thank you. Thank
3: this is Mokari Wahala. Then carry here. Don't be smoking. Now, for because of you, men, upon that, if they want to downgrade us, they no go believe that now we be the people when they talk about. Anyway, my brother, you do much. I no get more things to talk.
0: Thank you.
3: I love
0: sir.
3: Your show.
0: Thank you
3: I
0: so
3: love
0: much.
3: Your show.
0: God bless you.
3: Well done. God bless you.
0: Thank
3: sir.
0: You. Thank you, sir. Yes, sir. All right, so when they see messages, don't begin to enter. Somebody they hear, they laugh. Hola, hola, hola. Hey, say, Ogachi boy, I greet you. Finish women today. Choose about police, Zopek. You know, choose about nobody finishing. You know, say the truth. You get how they do. Truth, they somehow, especially if you feel like saying that you that they talk about, you feel even vexed. So women now go to vex where they do, you know, because maybe the matter just resemble you and they pay you.
4: And the music where we play.
0: A lot of women going after other women, waiting them once, now that they drag. That style of that nail, you see that nail, eh? Maybe to you, that nail no even let you wash clothes, you know, let you chop. But the reason why you do it, now because you get one woman for an acquire where they feel saying I happy everything. Now from women, they start that talk, say, person to do, it to do. Now fine, no, they say to do.
4: If you're not,
0: you don't go copy the nail now, see you now, you know, fit chop, you know, fit waka, you know, fit wash bum bum well. Because somebody do them. Okay, my main man, they here, if I TCMG from Birmingham, he said, I greet you, Chiboy. You they talk about Annie Dibia. How about Chairman Davido? You know how many women will cheer her up that weekend with them marry?
2: From things, all we do is grumble, everybody.
0: Yes, so personally, I talk him again. I feel say Annie Dibia know what thing they happen. Normally, how do you make it make sense? Make what I think I'm. You they friend somebody, then the person can't go friend another woman, sleep with them, give them belly. Eh? Your family know, father know, mother know, brothers and sisters know, the full Nigeria know. Radio stations, television stations, blogs, they carry them. To Baba don't go commit scandal. Somehow, you forgive them. Wow. Okay, Moko call them love. That guy go back to the same lady again. Go Kapadi Paku, go again. He score another goal again. You still forgive? Two children from boyfriend, your boyfriend. Nobody say he born the children before he friend you. If they friend you, they give people belly. Come propose to you, you can't agree, marry him. He still they do him. Nobody say you forgive. Well, and still they complain to, you know, for television, for blogs, for reality TV shows. You go see, say this thing they hurt him. How many years later? The children, when you do this thing, don't grow. You are still in pains. But what did make you decide to spend the rest of your life? Because you feel, say, that woman, Nabela, he give you, make come marry you, make I see. So you shift from the main problem, which is the man, where be say, maybe at that time, if you say this guy, no be man, we go stay with one woman. That time now, if you choose your peace of mind, other men fool this life. You're a beautiful woman and a Nollywood actress, but you say no. Of all of us, we go die. Now me go win this man. Now you don't win the man. Tears and sorrow. All right, so more messages. Somebody say, ha ha ha. Truly, some girls no sabi waiting they want. They are yes sometimes now. No, Desi P from Aguda. Good afternoon to you. And this one from say good afternoon on Yempiaka. See, chai chibo, you don't scatter table. What you are saying is just the truth. Women like for the follow and copy. Some just don't know what they want. Swagalicious grammar from Coca. Swagalicious. Swagalicious, I see for Facebook say today now your birthday. Am I correct? Happy birthday to Swagalicious grandma, if I'm correct. Alright, so somebody say on your highway, Zukwani K, this one now overdose, oh, you won't give us to you start the week. Chai, I tap from the Ororo way day your head, you 7 March. Mpa, I am present in the class. One love, one love. Who they send this message? All the way from Romania, youngest doc. I greet you, brother. What a house it feels now when she sees how we come direct. Now this one they say, Ogachi boy, your mouth no go pain you. Talk to my gender. That's why women are not part of Disciples of Christ. Jennifer Sobasi from White Sandy Jegun. Wow, happy birthday to Swagalicious grandma. 60 years old today. Wow. 60 years today. Grandma, I need to sing you a song. Make I sing you a birthday song today. Make I sing you 60 years old today. Wow. Still looking beautiful, still looking strong. Hello.
5: Good afternoon.

0: Happy birthday, mommy.
1: Thank you.
0: God bless you.
1: Thank you very much. God bless you. I appreciate it. Thank you.
0: I wish you love life.
1: But it's just a sweet little money.
0: Hey, that is, but they do you like honey sugar.
1: sugar.
0: God bless you, man. Happy birthday. Thank you very much. From all of us, we wish you happy birthday. Eh?
1: Amen.
0: Just the happy, just the crying car. Just grow old for us.
1: Ah.
0: I beg. God bless you, man. Thank you so much. Have a good day. Enjoy your day.
1: And you too. Thank you.
0: Yes, ma'am. Bye-bye. All right, so that's one of Swagalicious grandma, and of course, today her birthday. We could have put her for prayers. Somebody there here say good afternoon, Chi Boy. Okay, somebody sent me a message here. He said, good afternoon, Chi Boy. Happy new week. Now, through talk, you talk. Some of my gender don't really know what they want, and they put them for problem. Somebody say, good afternoon, I got Chi Boy. You're on point. My gender don't really know what they want. Chizoba, don't they laugh again? Chizoba, you don't start. He say, I got Chi Boy. Good afternoon. Welcome work. Hope your weekend went well. I know if it's concentrate for work here, and I know if it talk. Now laugh at the laugh here. The day where I try go fix nails, I know if it chop or use that hand to do anything. I beg you, good make person there as he deal. Chizoba Pauline. Yes, a lot of women don't get their own personal identity, their own personal style. Some women just follow waiting others. That now why they so easy to influence. Do you know, say it is now a new fashion to have marital problem? Nami Tokam is now a new style to have marriage problem. Some women nobody get problem, not to really do their marriage, but they just they see the way everybody they come out, set ring lights. My husband, I'm tired of this marriage, I'm not getting attention. Some people don't even understand what it be the attention, what did they talk about? They just start, just think out for their mind. I'm not happy in this marriage. I'm not getting any. You know, even if you know what in the man do you, but other women is raining. It rain now, your face don't change. Like play, you say you know do again. Rockets get picked on the regular. Yes, so anything where your women complain, you go copy and complain. Since that a new fashion, this man don't let me do anything. Auntie, but the truth of the matter be say, you never really come, say, get what you want, do where husband no support. Should be that here, you say, you be one, they sell women's wears, pants and underwear, bra. The man give you 150. You say people, they owe you, so till you stop the business. Which one now, they do say the man no let you do anything. Because other women, they talk them, you don't even copy fashion, copy style. So till you, they copy marital problem. No habits. Half the people hold the grudge, the other keep mad. Hello? Hello, good afternoon. Somebody, they call me. I'm not picking call. You don't know, sir. I don't. Hello?
2: Good afternoon, sir.
0: Good afternoon, sir. Would they hear you?
2: I got you, boy. This is Steven calling from Mushu.
0: Okay, you go talk well. Now, I pick your call. Now, I be, you know what? Follow me talk.
2: I don't know, sir. You don't pick up. No better.
0: Okay. I didn't hear you.
2: I won't, sir.
0: Fine, thank you.
2: Okay.
0: Hello?
3: Hello, guys, you boy.
0: I greet you, sir.
3: Good afternoon.
0: Welcome.
3: This is Ability from BJPC, first time caller.
0: I greet you, first time caller. Welcome on Top Radio.
3: Okay, I greet you. Okay, you boy, this is what we talk right now. True talk, this thing happened to me. Why are the friend one girl for Lagos say, my little girlfriend from Anambra, I want to just talk that day. I know she might get day park. Now, so she enter me to call you.
0: Can't catch you.
3: To go back.
0: He can't catch you.
3: Prepare to go back to write the exam.
0: Uh-huh.
3: At school. You can't get me so I don't know what to do. Everybody got to look themselves.
0: No, nobody verse come out.
3: One verse come out. Well, final one. Don't pack your load. Come with.
0: You see,
3: I said I should get the house.
0: Uh-huh. You will be bad man, womanizer, where they don't catch you, where they're supposed to abandon you, two of them. You see, I'm one don't die now, say now you go stay with. But he catch you with woman. Tomorrow now, when you marry and when he go come radio now, they complain you. Eh? You see, I'm they don't catch you. You see you, but you see you, if I catch you. This is not the issues over they discuss. You see how the level they be. Why you go catch a man and you not go make a case about him? Eastern, at that time, you can't pack your load, come. Hello? Hello, good afternoon.
2: Yeah, this is me calling back.
0: Okay, welcome. I see, say you don't really want to talk anything now. Now, pick another call.
2: If you talk now, I don't say don't go to now.
0: Okay, I would hear you. No,
2: this is my time. Really tired of power. I like this one. Really tired of power.
0: Not be small. Not be small. Not be small.
2: You did try. You did try. But don't work.
0: Thank you, sir. God bless you. Hello? Hello?
4: Good afternoon,
0: Brother Lee. Welcome.
4: Thank you.
0: Yes.
4: Well done, sir.
0: God bless you.
4: This is your topic. Make me just laugh. You carry me go my village. Just as you are saying, once you see that guy here, you say, any man where they find nice, he will go for. As I'm talking to you, this lady is not up to 30 years. She don't marry more than 5 men. She says, then, let me put it in house. I should put it. She says, I will go my basatabani.
0: Say, even 10 marriage, not be thief in thief now. Even if you marry 10 times.
4: I'm telling you. Truly, this topic, some women do not really know. Some even go to BBL because they see others doing it.
0: Yes, so if they rain.
4: Kind of clothes, they will not feed them, they will go so on.
0: Yes.
4: They will blend their locator, they not have so.
0: Nah, so. What I order versus what I got. Nothing do you, brother. Thank you. Now, sir. Okay, small break now. When they come back, and the show will continue. Here we go.

0: Welcome back on Top of the Show, 3:45 p.m. Still expect my guest. Anytime when my visitor enters studio, we will just drop all the talk. Then after news, we will continue. When DJ Indo don't blast, I'm finished. Okay, I see this message from Sweden. Our sister Chioma from Sweden. Chioma don't finish me. He say, good afternoon. Choi, now everything you go talk, my husband, they listen. Hey, Chioma, I hope so. I never cause problem. I for greet you now. Make I greet Oga now, Chioma. I make I greet you and Oga. Make Oga. This radio station where they listen for Nigeria. Make we greet you today. Yes, Chiboy calling from Ozobe FM Lagos. Are you available to pick? Abi make I leave him. Let's say hello to Chioma.
1: Hello, Chiboy.
0: How far now? How are you doing? How are they for us?
1: Good afternoon.
0: I know say your husband go they laugh you say every time you are this radio, you are this Wazobia. More sure I say you get level. The radio station they call you now. You see your wife now, big girl.
1: You don't catch me today.
0: I don't catch because I imagine saying that's why you're gonna laugh and say every time. Yeah, this was Zobi every time. I want to for your hand. I want for your hand today.
1: I just come back from work, you know, free make
0: an interest. That's every time you're gonna tell us, say you are this one, Zobia, you are this radio. Person don't go hear what? I see about for your hand today.
1: You do well.
0: Thank you, so much. Thank you so much. Make it well done.
1: Thank you for attending also, I beg.
0: Thank you. No wahala.
1: Thank you.
0: All right, you're welcome. Bye-bye.

0: Hello, good afternoon.
1: Hey, Obeki boy.
0: Hey, my G, how far now?
1: Richard from Agrico.
0: I greet you.
1: I've been listening to you since I think I took mouth.
0: Hey, yeah, welcome.
1: This thing don't happen to two people who I know. One, I mean. One, my friend.
0: Okay.
1: So, that my friend will be saying, he's a friend one girl, just because of, say, we do music something for 6 years, say, we say we'll be artists. Now, so this girl here, say this boy, now superstar, no let this boy be. So, before we know, he say they do salon. Now, so he say everything for salon, say he must marry this boy. Boom, he married the boy, finish. He disappeared with the boy, say no one made the village, they gave me the call Lagos. From Lagos, now so they travel, come up Nigeria. Before, as then they reach London, where did they go? Now, so the guy disappeared for the guy, for the girl. The guy begin to call people for village, say whether they see the boy. They say, I know you carry this boy, come up for here.
0: Yes.
1: Now, so, marriage is cut out.
0: The guy normally Naomila, but she did die because her thinking be say, make a day with that guy. We be say, girls go, they die for. They go, they jealous
1: girl,
0: me.
1: Yes. For every year for town.
0: Now, maybe girl, yes. You never notice, say, no girl get pride past DJ girlfriend. You don't ever notice DJ girlfriend. As DJ, they play for club, for party, in babe, go carry one check on the near him. Pride won't kill him. You, now my guy, now my guy, be this, now my boyfriend.
1: So, the one who happened to me, we say, now, so me say, as my mother, the horse, for, as my guy, the horse, now, so me say, the horse, too. Before we know, now, so, one girl, well, I know, although me, I come later from Lagos. So, one girl, when he said, no, for dear, come see me for Lagos, he say, no, let me be. Now, so you go bring a friend, come and say, now, that friend, I like you. Before I know, that friend, don't run, marry me.
0: Marry, Gongo.
1: I say, me, now, she are married like this, so don't pop the key for me, sir.
0: Wow. Wow. Just make a chance, that friend.
1: Now, so, I say, no, the smoke will kill happen, me and that thing, friend, I said, they drag, grig.
0: You know, so this thing really, they happen, a lot of ladies collect the man, don't be saying if they leave them, they like the man, they just want to collect them from that their best friend, that their younger sister. Maybe say, now me, he wants. Now me, he choose, now. Now me, he choose, now me, he wants.
1: Now, so I call her one day, I say, this marriage where you marry, you really want marry, Abi, now because of, say, one or two happen. He says she don't understand. I say if you're ready to come, you go still. If you're not ready to come, you go.
0: It's okay. No wahala.
1: I say make I just took my two boys.
0: No problem. Nothing to you. Thank you so much. All right, so that's all the matter. Even as we discuss, they go. I tell you, I say, not be small thing. I get guests, then we go day inside studio. Even though they're not late, to not be small late, to, you know, they're not late about 5 minutes, but make we see what you go carry the 10 minutes do. When they don't go, DJ Indo don't play, we go bust the remaining army ball. Jaw hold them. I go play disc 2 for now when they don't come out. Good afternoon.

0: been a summer.
1: All right, I don't change them. Nah, I don't remember my God. And I saw the matter they be. We're going to spiritual matters now. What about this life if we know they take out time inside of the 24 to praise Baba God? My guest inside of the studio don't come because serious chance for you to praise God along with other spirit-filled worshippers don't come for you where they inside of the Lagos. I will give them chance to greet and we'll talk about big things where they happen. Talking about Jesus the Healer Crusade. Good afternoon to you, brother. You know, say they say ladies first. I'm going to say the point. I don't want to greet you. Tell you, say, no, but you go talk. Oh, no, auntie, I want to greet. Auntie, good afternoon. You're welcome.
2: Good afternoon.
1: Okay, I beg introduce yourself. Make we start this matter.
2: I am the lioness herself.
1: Hey God.
2: The shepherdess herself.
1: Oh,
2: daughter
1: hallelujah.
2: Of the Aurora.
1: Hallelujah.
2: The one that God has chosen to introduce Jesus the healer to the world.
1: Hey.
2: Dr. Bumi Ngozi Oshibaju, aka Bumi Jesus, aka the Queen Mother of Nigeria.
1: Thank God. Well, I don't know if you see the AC, don't hot for inside the studio. Okay, you're welcome.
2: Thank you.
1: So I think call you Bumi Jesus.
2: Yes. Please.
1: Okay. So we get Bumi Jesus in the studio, and we talk about Jesus the Healer Crusade. Mm-hmm. I beg, take 1 minute. Describe what happened.
2: Jesus the Healer is not new to the world.
1: Mm.
2: But, you know, because of so many distractions, sicknesses, afflictions, all manner of sorrow and shame that has happened in our generation, it looks as if, where is Jesus the healer? Where is the God of the ancient times? Mm. Where is the God of the Bible? If he really healed the sick, why is everybody died of cancer?
1: Mm.
2: Why is everybody afraid of hepatitis?
1: True.
2: Why is everybody afraid of paralysis?
1: Mm.
2: Where is this God of the Bible? So God of the Bible has chosen to reintroduce himself. It's not like it's just now he started healing.
1: Mm.
2: But he has chosen a vessel through which he wants to show off himself to the world.
1: Okay.
2: And I give God all the glory that God has counted me worthy this year alone. We are still in 2026.
1: Yes.
2: I cannot count the number of cancers that have been reversed. I cannot count the number of terminal diseases. People who have written their wills that have called in. We don't have a radio station, so I'm sure you'll be saying called in where.
1: Mm.
2: So they have called through their relatives.
1: Mm.
2: So many of them actually
1: to give testimony.
2: No, to ask for prayers.
1: Wow.
2: And I will pray with them. Some of them I'll pray with their relatives physically. Some of them I'll pray with them, you know, physically. I don't think I've prayed for any sick person physically this particular year.
1: Yes.
2: I always pray for them over the phone, or I send a message or a voice note and they get healed. So imagine a WhatsApp message healing cancer.
1: True.
2: A WhatsApp message. I didn't lay hands.
1: Bobby Jesus, you know what they pay me now? Mm. This late where you come. A lot of, because if I just look the time, it break my heart.
2: Sorry.
1: Okay, so quickly back to the matter. Jesus the Healer Crusade, power-packed crusade, 2 days.
2: Mm-hmm.
1: So tell us how it will be now, 25th and 27th of this September. 25th, what day of the week be 25th?
2: Friday.
1: Friday,
2: yes.
1: Friday and Sunday.
2: Yes.
1: Okay, where this one they happen?
2: National Stadium Surulere. So on Friday, it's a vigil, but it's not like till dawn. Maybe like 4 a.m. we're already done.
1: Okay.
2: You know, and we have mobilization to the venue.
1: Buses go there.
2: Oh, definitely.
1: Okay.
2: Why am I the Queen Mother of Nigeria? I'm not God in charge.
1: Any strategic points where people figure?
2: All the strategic bus stops where BRTs will usually pick up people.
1: Mm.
2: We have buses stationed, both coastal buses and BRT buses.
1: How they go know the particular one where they go, Jesus the Healer Crusade?
2: You'll see the banner.
1: They go cover the bus.
2: You see the banner, Jesus the Healer Crusade, with the ministers, Chioma Jesus, Lilian Neji, Eben, and all the other ministers, Salmos, Daniel G, and Dari Justified. All the ministers, we have about 10 ministers that are coming. You see their faces on the bus with my face as well.
1: Okay.
2: You understand? So once you see Jesus the Healer, you can enter the bus. You're not paying any money.
1: Okay.
2: After the program, you also enter the bus.
1: To that bus stop back again.
2: Yes. It might not be the same particular bus you entered. You might see a friend or anything. But we've already arranged in a way that everybody can go back safely. We have security, mopoles, man o' war.
1: So we, people to come with their families, come with your
2: compound people.
1: Especially the one we know well.
2: Come with mad people.
1: Mm. Mm.
2: The Lord told us when we were praying in January that there is no insanity that walks into the stadium that will go back mad.
1: Amen.
2: So if you've had a mad brother, sister, daughter, son for a long time in chains, hidden in a room in your house or in the psychiatry, bring them and they will go back healed. Come with sick people. Come with the dead.
1: Mm.
2: Yes. Because when God was calling me to this crusade, when he told me about this crusade in January, he mentioned five names. He said, Rian Bonke is gone. He said Billy Graham is gone. He said Catherine Kuhlman is gone. He said Aimee McPherson is gone. He mentioned Pastor Benny Hinn and he said, Bumi, are you ready? Bumi, are you ready? I ask myself, he's a great man. How do I want to say yes to this kind of great evangelist? And I said, Lord, yes. And he said, since you have said, if you say yes, I will help you. And I said, yes. And I know God has helped me already. Because even the testimony of this crusade, you will know that God is in us.
1: Wow.
2: And God is with us.
1: Okay. Yes. So please, everybody, listen. Plenty of questions, they come in. It is very important because of time. We just get like a minute to go. It is important to catch the important details behind this crusade. Friday, 25th of September, and Sunday, 27th of September.
2: After church.
1: So from after church.
2: Go and eat jollof rice.
1: On Sunday, and after church.
2: Yes.
1: Friday one.
2: Eat, and Friday is already like after work. That's after
1: evening
2: work.
1: Time.
2: Yes, evening
1: so are we
2: time.
1: Talking from 6? Are we talking from 7?
2: No. From 7, 8. You know, when you're bringing the sick, you might need to come a bit earlier.
1: Okay.
2: Maybe you're bringing someone
1: so that if you cut front seat
2: yes,
1: side.
2: Yes, or even if it's not for anywhere you sit, you're comfortable. Maybe someone that has issue with using the toilet every time.
1: Okay.
2: You sit closer to the toilet.
1: Okay.
2: So that's why we put 7, but we'll really be starting maybe like 7:38. So everybody's okay. Seated. Mm. You understand there's mobilization for everybody and you will see the way everybody will go back with testimony.
1: Security today. For security, everything, yeah?
2: Queen Mother indeed.
1: Hey
2: now.
1: God, oh, see me now. Me, why they ask? Why they ask
2: are
1: Queen
2: the
1: Mother?
2: Forehand?
1: Imagine me. Hey God, oh. Okay, so make sure I not forget. Keep a date. Yes. I think now is the time to begin the plan with your family, yes. With the children. How now go take work? Remember to cover those children with waiting. Go just keep them warm. Yes. Carry your own one or two, maybe bread and water. Anything we go carry because Bumi Jesus say, look, your life will change.
2: Amen.
1: Family invited. Please give us that lineup again. All the ministers.
2: Okay,
1: mentioned
2: so
1: their names
2: all
1: for
2: the
1: us again.
2: We have the Stanley brothers, we have Chioma Jesus, we have Lillian Ineji, we have Daniel G. Praise, we have Ralph Justified, we have Dari Justified, we have Salmos, we have Eben. I hope I'm not leaving anybody out. We have powerful ministers that are not even the major ones on the flyers that are going to be ministering. See, if you love dancing, you better make your way to the studio. Because when God wants to heal the sick, he always uses praise or worship. So we are bringing the best praise and worship singers that people will be able to dance and enter the angelic to collect that thing that belongs to them that they've been looking for and praying for a long time. They've gone to all the mountains, nothing else. You see this particular Jesus Healer Crusade, last bus stop for a lot of people. Wow. This is when they will stop looking for that miracle because they are going home with it this time around.
1: Amen. But me, Jesus, you don't do. Mok will leave everything because Uchewa read news and I don't need them to fall under the anointing because who go read this news now? But never lay hand first. Thank you so much. And then all roads lead to, yes. So see you on Friday and of course see you on Sunday. Tell your family, tell everybody. Thank you so much. Say you come. Thank you. Say you choose Lagos for this blessing. May God want you to bless us. See you on Friday.
2: Thank you so much, sir. Okay.

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0: Whether na ya by the airport, Abina Bagata, Falomo, Bariga, Oshodi. 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To make sure say the Tory reach your here, hot, hot. This na Lagos story, and na here all Lagos G's gather day on top your Chukmouth station 95.1 Wazobia.

Welcome to Lagos Story, brethren and brethren, sis of the Ofofo Ministry. Okay, make we start from this particular corner with the advice where they come for you. Yes, you where they listen. Especially if you know say you live for area where be say once small water poured down from up. Hey, that place, una go dey buy rainboot. 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If you get auntie, uncle, or place where you go carry your family, move to for now.

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1: I'm very, very sure, sir.
0: Can you read me?
1: I can read you, sir.
0: Bravo.
1: Over.
0: How long have you been at the tarmac?
1: I don't date here since the afternoon.
0: What do they do since afternoon?
1: Ah, my God, I got stand strong.
0: Before now, soft, do they stand?
1: I got stand strong because body won't shake me somehow, but I say I dodge.
0: How do you dare she? I don't give you uncle.
1: Ah, but I say that how dare she needs to be. What did they call? I get one English word they use. She you go need to renew. I know you talk about renewed hope. Yes. You just need to renew.
0: Okay.
1: So kind things.
0: Bravo.
1: Over.
0: Anywho.
1: Ah, no man. Nah. You know they see. You said don't tell you. I don't they see. Nah.
0: Anywho.
1: Oh, for grand.
0: Any choo choo choo.
1: Choo choo choo. They everywhere.
0: Wah wah wah.
1: Wah wah wah. They happen left, right, and center.
0: Any chaw chaw chaw.
1: Chaw chaw chaw. No man. Nah. No man. They happen.
0: Any protest.
1: That one, we see the way.
0: Agitation.
1: Agitation full everywhere.
0: Complain.
1: Complaining day everywhere. Me say, what's that? I say, I complain.
0: Grumbling.
1: Motibinu gone now. Even people self. Even when you see them for face, see their faces, you go see, say, complain full everywhere.
0: Any
1: now.
0: Gathering.
1: That gathering, it don't happen small.
0: Any assembling.
1: Assembly. No, ma.
0: Any police raid.
1: Oh, police, they raid people.
0: Any
1: no,
0: deployment.
1: Deployment. Now the world be that it happen.
0: Any tear gassing?
1: Tear gassing. Now their power be that. Now what they use for showing innocent citizens be that.
0: Any arrest?
1: Ah, they could say they arrest though, but we know they even see people they arrest.
0: Any handcuffing?
1: They go handcuff some kind people. Innocent people now they go still handcuff.
0: Any helter skelter?
1: Helter skelter. People are running for their lives. So
0: any escape with a bullet wound?
1: You don't forget say now the English way that they use be that.
0: Any scampering?
1: Scampering. No manner.
0: Any attention?
1: Attention.
0: Any show of force?
1: Show of force. No manner. That they do innocent citizens.
0: Are you sure?
1: Very sure, sir.
0: E-Londo.

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15: Yes, I don't come again. People say I talk too much, but I must always tell you the truth. No matter how country bad rich, we must see one leader.
16: 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Now still there, and as it be like this for this evening, not be small thing at all, at all. Welcome to Evening Oyoyo, and no time to intro. Don't call ourselves for this evening because I did really the vex. I did vex. Kaputin for Nigeria. It don't be like a normal tradition and culture. People know they worry again. People know they vex. Security agencies, they know they talk. Government, they go their normal business. The life of human being, no matter. And they talk them like this because of their reaction. Now, decades ago, the resources where they talk say na Nigerian resources from the eastern part and the Niger Delta where be petrol, where people where they no help, even if then they refine petroleum from the eastern part and the Niger Delta, the people, the citizens who get the land, they not take care of them. They begin to help themselves. And of course, because they see petroleum resources from that axis, it become federal government property. The original owner, we say, okay, una no help us, so una don't pollute our water, our fishes, they die, oh, we no fit do farm, oh, because oil spill everywhere. Then try to define how they go survive. They tag them illegal bunkers. Because you feel go your backyard, they see fuel, you begin to refine fuel locally. Because to refine fuel in the standard way, you must be a billionaire. To install tank farm and all those refinery equipment and refinery itself. To even drill the fuel. Now, those people become illegal bunkers. A lot of them then die. Then go shoot them. You go see, then go carry 50 liter of jerry can, like 10. Say then catch illegal bunkers. They arrested them. Then they refine illegal fuel. You see the word illegal, a government word. Now, till today, a lot of people for the Niger Delta and the eastern states, we get oil. The main citizens, the owner, they still suffer pollution. They still hustle on their own. Now, those one, we don't ready to die, we be say, then tag them militant. Now, them, those ones, we succeed, we then settle them. Now, them still don't get smart thing. But those, we no get the power, the capacity to react, make their voice, then hear them, forget. Now, investigation go always go on. Government go tell you like that. But who are those people behind the caputing? Now, latest one for Niger State. Small boys under 18 were killed after they arrested them. Said them be illegal miners. And of course, then they mine gold. And then discover this gold the same way where they discover oil for the eastern part of Nigeria and the Niger Delta. The oil from the eastern part of Nigeria and the Niger Delta become the federal government property. When you hear said in share location for all the 36 states, including Abuja, now from the oil. Yeah. But now then come see gold for most part of the north. It can become personal property, individual property, property of the elite, survival of the fittest. Now, then they, you know, then they commission children to mine gold for peanuts because of poverty. And those citizens didn't get the land. But somebody feels same be elite. He collect the land, employ them there to they mine the gold. They pay them peanuts daily. These children, now then they feed their parents. Now then they find the way how they go take go school. Because their parents are poor. They too, they are poor. But then they live for land of plenty.
10: Hi.
16: Now, something went wrong. And a prominent person, this one, this gold mine, not be Nigeria get a meal, but the oil field for Niger Delta and the East and Nigeria property. The gold mine and the individual elites, now then get a. Now, do you know how much for one small piece of gold? But these children, they look unkept. They don't get clothes. They look hungry. But then they use them to show you, say, we dey curse our colonial master. They always teach you about colonial master. Our own citizens, the elite, then they enslave us. They enslave our children. Imagine you using under 18 children to mine gold. At the end of the day, something went wrong. Maybe then discover something when a big secret. And of course, the name of the elites will get gold mines for the north. Many, we don't read them. But we know God does call name now. They say civil defense come, pack some of these youth, some escape. Tag them illegal miners. Why then talk by their mouth? Say, now the owners of the mining farm, now assign them to mine gold. They not be illegal miners. And of course, now from the small, small change, where the owners of the mining farm, they give them, now they feed themselves, and they feed them parents, and they go to school. Say, they not be illiterates. They pack them, catch them today, tomorrow, they don't kaput inside cell. And of course, waiting kill them inside cell. Because one of the miners say, heat no fee kill miner. Because if himself, then they enter underground, go mine. So the heat where they underground, he read the heat where they for sell. Now government don't consider they will investigate. Now so they investigate and SARS. Where they say, somebody give authority to shoot youths. Order from above. Till today, they still they investigate. We never see the people we shoot. Now, 37 children don't die. Children! 9 die. They say then they investigate. Nigerians! Time don't reach where we go talk. Mekuna listen to one small boy. He's saying be under 18. Then they ask how it take happen. Different information now would they get. Say they not fit. Say not suffocate. Nothing like suffocation kill those children. Something is fishy. Something is fishy. They allege now, say, now suffocation. Now so they talk. But something is fishing. Make una listen and watch. Make una begin to the comment. Let's go. If we not finish, I will continue. Let's go.
10: We are working. Then just the civil defense crop comes. So when they come, they start shooting and following people. Then they catch some of us. So now the next day, it was on Tuesday that they catch some of our relatives and others. So on Wednesday when we go, we saw them. On Thursday, following day, that is on Thursday, you go there, they tell us they are all dead. They are in the general hospital in the mutuary. I mean, we don't have access to them until we give 50,000 naira. All of us here, we are educated. We are not illiterate, we are educated. We help our parents in one or two. Our parents are very poor. They don't have money. We are the one feeding our parents. We don't have money for school fees. Many of us, we have to work and gather money monthly so that we can pay our school fees. So our parents, we used to have our parents anytime. So when each time they catch a gold miner, they will collect his money. They will collect the gold he mined. And here we don't work. It's not. We are not doing illegal mining here. This old man, he owns here. He said, let us mine gold. But we should not go there. So we used to mine here. This place, like this around, we used to mine here. It's not illegal mining. They used to follow us. And this one in this Niger state, yes, they need to be changed in this Niger state. Please, they need to be changed. And then just say civil defense corps, they don't have right to be shooting gold miners. We are mining legally, we are not illegal. There's no evidence that say that they should be chasing us. And we are under 18. We are not supposed to be taken inside cell under pressure. They say some of us died in this incident of heat. It's not heat. That's me what I believe. Heat cannot kill a gold miners because of. And each cell has to have 2 to 3 rooms. It can't be possible. The office will have one cell. It can't be possible. It's consisted of 2 to 3 cells. Why will they say they will put people inside one cell and see? This is not heat. Then just the government should make a big investigation about this, what is happening.

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16: 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Now, still there, and that's a bit like this. You see that small boy where they interview? That boy spoke fluently, and he was on point. That boy is supposed to be a hero because he spoke for everybody. Yeah. And they tell you. So, those where they in position, look for that boy. make una educate that boy. That one I might take for now first. Then the boy tell una say they are not illegal miners. Then they mine legitimately. Because now the owners of the mining farm, the owners of the mining farm, you know, say for Niger Delta, when they won't catch, yeah, they will say now illegal. Illegal, no, they had them to put for person name. You know? Mm-hmm. Yes. They will catch them with jerry can. But the main illegal bunkers where they steal fuel, now vessel then they bring big one. You go see vessel where be say if it take 2 weeks to 1 month or 2 months before it full, they know they see those ones catch you. But you see those small, small people where go jerry can, they survive, then go catch them sharp, sharp. You know the merchants where they come do illegal bunkering for Nigeria with vessel, not be jerry can. So Anita, they watch TV. I see all this civil defense. We're supposed to defend civilians. I don't know why the names where Nigerians, they give their agencies or parastatals, you know, they help Nigerians. Imagine civil defense. You are supposed to defend the civilian. Now they kaput the civilians. Imagine correctionals and they change them from prison to correctional center. Now when you go there, you go come worse as a criminal. Nothing then they correct. Imagine road safety. We're supposed to the safe situation of the road. To tell them, say, see how you're supposed to drive. See how you're supposed to behave. Because of a gunje, now then they cause accident. Oh, Nigeria. Nigeria. Civil defense. What are you defending? All of them don't get power to arrest. Now they don't become illegal miner. The boy don't tell you now, yeah? Make una go counter them. People there for line. Nigerians, I beg. Now people own all those mining farm. Now people get them. As the day for the north, so now individuals, elites, now then get them. Not be national resources the way where the oil be national resources so for Niger Delta. People there for line. Who they there?
17: Hello, if you there, Ricky. Good evening, sir. One.
16: Yes, well done.
17: And thank you, good evening. Neka from Agbado.
16: Welcome. All right, Neka.
17: All the expensive, not your lady vest. Me step by the vest here. We are gone. We are finished for this country. We are finished. All the expensive. It's like this is where they talk. You know, they enter their ear. Okay, see truth, then go say no, nah, I. That's the most see white, go call and say black. I didn't hear this country. I've been in jail. We can lie to get what we want. See these children. They said they have children. They have children. I don't know the kind of mind where these people get or get fancy. I don't know, but what I want to tell them, say, more than they prepare, God, they cook what you go do, go go dish for them. Everybody go collect. You do good, you go collect. You do bad, you go collect.
16: Then go collect.
17: Not because this, it will not go end for this. Even if it ends, that place where would they go? They go no go escape.
16: Nami ho koboko, dia, where would they go now? You never hear them. God, don't publish them now.
17: We don't beg them. We don't try our best. Prayer, we don't pray, tire. We don't try our best. We don't cry, tire. We don't complain, tire. They're no one here. No problem. Maybe next year they come. And they try, since last year, why I vote for PVC, why I go local government, they never issue me my PVC. I go there, me and my husband will go last 2 months. They say never come out. Me, I'm ready to vote. Maybe they prepare, but Nigeria may not keep quiet again. Our leader, everybody just silent. As if to say, nothing they happen. As if to say, I'm normal thing for this country. We know they're ashamed. We know they see other country. All of them, when they travel, they go abroad. And they see Google things there. Why our own? Why are we wicked to ourselves? Our leaders, why are they wicked to us? What thing we commit? What thing we do? It's not fair. I'm not the happy or get messy by this verse here. I don't want to talk some things where I go talk. We're no good for national radio. It's not good. Look at that boy. Just look at the English. When they come out for that boy's mouth. I just tell my children here. Just look at my children. Don't they listen? I say, look at the English. When they come out for this. this boy mouth. You just them. How many children you just waste their life in a tea they lie. Who is they lie to?
16: Gather them like firewood.
17: What is the lie? You woman being. This is where you see devil they learn where than they. Okay, especially. These people, devil they learn where than they. I fear who not fear this country. I swear. That's my own take. I know they're happy. Thank you so much. God bless you.
16: Thank you. God bless you. Thank you. They don't even respect the dead. See how they gather them like firewood. Put them inside like firewood. Kai! Jesus Christ. Time for 7 o'clock news. Don't reach. No fear here. No fear. Mm-hmm. You didn't fear?

Yoruba people go say a kabo sori eto yi. So welcome to the last packaging where we call the word sori for 7 o'clock or 46 seconds cross over the fence of 7 o'clock. What is it, nigga? Oh yeah, a little fofo. Inside Nimetz, they won. Say, the rain will carry thunder, carry light, carry this, it's gonna show face. Lagos, they give order. If you know, say you dey wear water, they took cover. Oh yeah, me roof there now. Jamb allow, you know, people will be say, sit down for their exam, may they fit or update the contact will be say, they don't lose. Other metetram, then gather day for this very o'clock. Who be the voice will be say, the entire eye? I remain the woman who be say, her market. As my name. No. Wanyocha Yaloja, one of the Ofofo ministry. Now, whether John Body, we then give a name, Nimet for short. They get serious warning done for you. If you don't follow information since the Latin Bawo, 12 o'clock on top of your Shookman station, you go, don't hear us. The ring comes bell. Because you get why? They say, make you prepare yourself. From Monday to Wednesday, today na Monday, Tuesday still day, Wednesday still day, because for Oshirishiri part of inside this Obodo, rain go fall. Some of the type of rain we go fall go carry thunder. It go still carry, when they call that light where they see for up when rain, serious rain they fall. All those ones, it go shelly. Now, some place feel experience different strong wind. You know, when it be breeze, you carry breeze enter. So, advice now, we did advise you. No keep anything where you need to see breeze, feet carry come out. And no go stay on that tree. Avoid the urge to stay on that tree. Especially when that heavy breeze. Make it not carry you go. Then you where they drive. All those places where we see water cover. Very be careful. Now, we never finish for over water situation circumstances this time around now for inside Lagos as you when they live for the state. Don't try. Look around you. Yeah. Don't be the song. I can say everything. No. Don't look around you. Ask yourself one very true question. This place where I live, once water fall or rain fall or for any reason water can't decide, how they be? If you no say your answer now, hey, we know they know what to do. Carry yourself now, start to make a range. Carry your children. Carry your this. Go the area now where we say water no go to disturb. You know why? Alerts come. Say over water situation, it go worry Lagos plus including 14 other states. And the area then will be say they put for the list. Now Etiosa, Lagos Island, okay, Ronla, for Aja. Kirikiri, Isheri North, Kara, Majidun, and Ogolonto. You see all those places? So, Muna, be careful. Move. According by Tokumbo Wahab, where they in charge of environment matter for inside the state. No wait until that water reaches there before it begin give you serious one. That thing you're going to do kiti kata. Mba. Now, if you did drive, one thing will be said, I want make you do.

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5: All right, so welcome back, and as I tell you, so now be small thing at all. I've been to tell you before governor of Kogi State. Ibrahim Idris, him been kaput at the age of 77. The governor, where they there now? Where you they call incumbent governor, Usman Ododo? Himself declared 3 days mourning period in honor of the before governor, and he done direct say the national and Kogi State flags made him fly them half mast. Dodo also announced say Idris then go receive him for state burial with the Kogi State government taking full responsibility of the burial expenses and making the necessary arrangement. The governor earlier visited the residence of the late before governor, where he can commensurate with members of Idris' family. On top of the one head in the call condolence visit. Condolence letter to the family. Ododo described Idris Kaputin as a profound loss to Kogi State and Nigeria. Saying the before governor, devoted in time for the important part of his life to serve the Nigerian people. Meanwhile, as I tell you, the great Iroko of Balogun Business Association, BBA, and prominent businessman OKAZEB, yes, himself done kaput. I'm the founding figure and chairman of the BBA for the Lagos International Trade Fair Complex. We are saying that in Kaput at the age of 66 on Sunday, September 20th, 2026. AZEB will bag national honor. MFR, member of the Federal Republic. From Obu for Orumba North local government area of Anambra State in Kaput exactly a week before his 67th birthday. Though the circumstances were surrounding Kaputin, nobody knows how they write this report. An initial report saying been don't go sleep and he no wake up.

another unconfirmed reporter come begin to the allege. Said they've been seen and saying down kaput for inside the own hotel. So inside the most where him been traveled for an engagement. According to my information, SABA, he been traveled to Imo State for a scheduled meeting and then discover and send Don Caput for inside his hotel room after associates. He come the concern during the time when he failed to leave in room as expected when the money when Pedro expired. Meanwhile, popular media brand of Inside Nigeria, Cool FM, Wazobi FM, and Nigeria Info Plus, including Arewa Radio, they don't secure about 50 nominations across different categories for this year Broadcasters Merit Award, where they take the recognized broadcasters, programs, and stations across the country. The nomination is a cut across many categories.

0: right, the nomination day across many, many categories. 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In station, presenter and production categories, Arewa Radio, Kano received nomination in Indigenous Broadcasting, Current Affair and Drive Time categories. Meanwhile, the final winners will emerge from the 2026 Nigeria Broadcasters Merit Award for Inside Lagos. Meanwhile, as I tell you, the Federal Road Safety Corps his own viral recruitment notice where they circulate on social media directing applicants where they no shortlist or no receive invitation messages to report to the nearest FRSC camp for verification. On top of what they don't share for X page on Sunday, Cops describe the notice as fake and unauthorized. Fake and unauthorized. Urging application or applicants and members of the public to disregard it. In the fraudulent message, applicants instruct them to report to the nearest FRSC camp between September 20 and 25, 2026, for verification. With a warning, say failure to comply, it will result to automatic disqualification from the recruitment exercise. However, the FRSC said they no issue such a directive and advise applicant not to report to any FRSC office camp or training institute based on the circulating message. The Corps urge applicants to rely only on official FRSC communication channel for authentic information concerning the 2026 recruitment exercise. Effort and then they put in place to preserve Igbo language, traditions and cultural identity, with the organizers stressing the need to greater unity among members of the community. Speaking ahead of Igbo Day celebration scheduled for October, Mr. Gogolada, Abuja Chamo of the local organizing committee, Chief Ike Chukwu Chiawumba, popularly known as Akuchi Wetalo, Nabatete, said the event will provide platform for Igbo people to reconnect with their cultural heritage. Said the program will feature cultural display, entertainment and other activities where they will use to promote Igbo value and encouraging younger generation. Join body with their grassroots. Chief Chiawumba call on Igbo residents and friends of the community. They make them participate actively, describing the celebration as an opportunity to strengthen bond and showcase the richest of Igbo culture. The Lagos State Consumer Protection and Agency, the Lagos State Consumer Protection Agency. Now begin to the one people where they live for Lagos are against sophisticated, adulteration of palm oil. Urging consumers to be vigilant anytime they buy the widely consumed product. The agency issued a warning on Monday following a technical presentation at the Lagos State Food Safety Conference and Exhibition 2026. Dr. Nora Oseni, senior lecturer for the Department of Food Technology, Aochi Polytechnic, presented a paper titled Palm Oil Adulteration. Imagine risk, detection, strategy, and regulation control. Oseni say palm oil they particularly vulnerable to adulteration because of its high trading volume. Consumers Association of Deep Red Color with Quality. Price differences and info.
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person he begin to the young say palm oil, particularly they vulnerable to adulteration because of his high trading volume. Consumers Association of Deep Red Color with Quality, Price Differences and Informal Market Practices to identify the use of potentially sacrinogenic Sudan and Azo dyes to alter the color of palm oil as one of the emerging risk. After concern, so she come again to the yarn. Include the blending of palm oil with recovered or recycled oils. Alright, and then say a lot of adulterated things designed to evade basic quality checks. Meanwhile, Joint Admission and Matriculation Board, who we know as JAM, will terminate the appointment of one of its staff member for extorting unsuspecting candidates. The development and disclosure on top of board. On top board release bulletin on Monday. JAM come begin to the yarn, so its commitment to sanitize the examination and examination processes, and said the action demonstrates that its effort to rid the system of fraud is not limited to external. In the bulletin, the board come begin to the yarn. So they don't agree to sanitize the admission, examination processes. He said they don't target them as external fraudster alone. JAM said the termination send a clear and unequivocal messages. A zero tolerance policy on corruption and misconduct apply to everyone, irrespective of status or position. Meanwhile, national leadership of Joint National Public Service Negotiation Council demand from federal government fresh palliative for workers to cushion effect of fuel price increase. The request is day inside the one letter written to Asiwaju Bola Ahmed Tinubu on the need to urgently approve wage award and upward review of salaries and allowances. Due to the effect of the ever-increasing fuel prices in the country, the labor leaders begin to the state say they cannot continue to keep silent with the level of hardship. Within the face by workers, the letter, we hear say the best person and a comrade Benga Olowoyo, National Secretary, Joint National Publicity Service Negotiating Council, Trade Union South. Meanwhile, before Ifo Vice President Alhaji Atiku Abubakar, Don urge President Asiwaju Bola Ahmed Tinubu to use the remaining month of his administration to reduce petrol prices and ease the rising cost of living. Article begin to the yarn for one media conference inside Abuja on Friday. We
hear him address high fuel prices, palliatives, and cost of living. Home prices for petrol for inside Nigeria currently, as I detailed in the Ridis report, to say it range from 1,340 to 1,150. Depending on the location, the presidential candidate of the African Democratic Congress will be ADC in the 2027 election, say Nigerians. Become the consequences of petroleum subsidy removal since May 29, 2023, without adequate protection.

0: All right, so as I tell you for this evening, for last week, we've been getting information, say, NICDC go raid some small teenagers for one mining site for Niger State. After they arrest them, they target them, illegal miners, say they be illegal miners. And we get individuals saying that elite individual, that is some big men waiting for government, both before and now. And then get those mining sites and not be federal owned. And now then the big men and tell those children, may then go to mine, then they pay them. Then say, now be today, NICDC, they come decide to, then go come, if they catch you, then go collect. If the family or friends won't go see the person where NICDC don't catch for their NICDC gadroom, say, then go pay $50,000 to see one person. And they say, even if NICDC catch them, then they collect all the gold where they don't mine. At the same time, collect the akwala-kwala where they are, where they take manage the chop. Any which way, the one for last week, you know, for new. So they catch about 37 miners where they say, na illegal them be. And before you go know, we hear say they don't kaput. All right, and so they don't even show respect for people way down kaput. And so they pack their dead body the way they take pack firewood to throw for inside ambulance. Just be like they don't get value. And even the flag of Nigeria, because this one a national disaster, you know, fly halfway. And even the flag for Niger State, you know, fly halfway. Everybody does, they do their thing. Normally they go like say nothing happened. Anyway, one person way they part of the miners, whether he escape because he no elaborate, come outside, come begin to talk how they take arrest them and how those children take a kaput and saying they call on federal government make them do thorough investigation on top of the matter of the kaputing of 37 teenagers way kaput after NICDC arrest them and throw them for inside cell. We can't get information as they take alleged. They be like, say, they pour something inside the cell. We make all these 37 small children and struggle before they kaput. All right, to make we hear one of them, we can't begin to speak grammar. Say, yes, and say, them not be illegal miners. So, say, now then they feed their parents. Their parents are poor. Them too, then they poor. And inside the money, then they pay them. And then take the further their education. They not be illiterate to make nobody think that they be illiterate. Where they go tag them, say they be illegal miners. Say a lie. Then they educated and then be the breadwinner of their family. Say now somebody get the mining farm where them day. And the person say, make una mine here, make una no go the other side. And exactly what they do before you know, NICDC come. Then anytime where they come, say now so then go they shoot to ta ta ta ta ta ta ta ta ta ta ta ta. So make them want NICDC, make NICDC know they shoot them because they not be illegal miners, they be legitimate miners. And even the NICDC, they know they represented their name. Yes, yeah, so. Should be their name supposed to represent Nigeria Security and Civil Defense Corps, huh?
1: Yeah.
0: Waiting then they defend. Not be the same children where they don't kaput so. I don't talk and say Nigeria parastatals. Ministries. Plus including other government institutions, they know they represent their name. I go give you example. NICDC is supposed to be Nigeria Security and Civil Defense Corps. See them now. People where they're supposed to defend and go kaput them, say na suffocation have been a heat na in kaput them. Even that small boy say heat, no fee kill miner. Because miner, the place where in the mine self na inside heat in day. Now when you talk of road safety is supposed to save people where they drive recklessly or drive wrongly or no follow the normal procedure of driving. To correct them, stop and correct. Now be to stop and extort or begin to pursue somebody, say, an offender, thereby causing accident. road safety, they are working to save lives of motorists. But reverse, na be the case. Now, Nigeria Correctional Center